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or the U.S. of A. on the other side of the World Cup. You like what I did there? But we will be seeing Argentina. Oh, it was just an insanely awesome game earlier today. I feel like we're all rooting for Messi at this point, right? Who else? Norway. Norway's fun. That Holland dude is cool. He liked Texas a lot while he was here. And also, they have that rowing champ. It's awesome. So, anyway, who you got now that Mexico and USA are out of there? Who you rooting for? Leave me a talk back. Let me know. I'm on the

Mistakes were made by us. No AI here. 97.1 The Eagle. 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

Christina Ray here. I'm in a great mood, and I want to make sure that you are in just as good a mood as I am. I've got some cults I'm going to try to fit in right after this. Yeah, cult. Godsmack on the way as well, and I have to tell you about Pringles getting into the hot dog bun game, okay? All of that is on the way. Don't go anywhere.

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second. I know you were headbanging along to that. I'll let you recover. Okay, so there is a way that you can win free Rush tickets by listening to this station right here, The Eagle. I'm going to fill you in on how to get that done here in about 15 minutes. 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
2: My name is Jonathan Davis. I sing for the

That's how anyone feels when you win anything from the Eagle. And right now we have a huge giveaway going on. We're giving you Rush tickets. This is for the July 13th show. And then one grand prize winner is getting a Rush VIP experience that is just insanely awesome. Okay. So Teresa's out this week, but Mel Taylor is in for her and she's the one hooking you up with these tickets. Okay. So listen to her tomorrow. She's been giving them out in that 1 o'clock.

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97.1 The Eagle. There's a guy claiming that he has found a Bigfoot corpse, and there are many more out there. He even ran a DNA test on the thing and said it came back half human and half Neanderthal. Now look, there's a lot of people who apparently know this guy and say that he's tried to pull big stunts like this before. He's full of it. Don't believe him, but I am a little intrigued, so I will keep you updated. Hey, I have the latest APC coming up after the break. Right now, it's Breaking Benjamin.

Another day is another chance to self-evaluate, be critical of our actions and the way we treat others. Try to become a better person. 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

A perfect circle with Starless on 97.1 at the Eagle. Now, look, they are in Paris right now, but after this week, they are done touring until November. So, could we expect more new music from APC? I think so. That's a lot of off time right there. Hey, I've got Audio Slave coming up after this. Nirvana on the way as well. Right now, it's a classic, Alice in Chains. Enjoy.

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7.1, The Eagle. Got to do a 180 and talk Guns N' Roses real quick because there is an insanely awesome video of Slash falling down on stage, but doing like a front tumble into it, getting up and not losing a beat the entire time. I'm not kidding. He still has the guitar, still playing along. He does lose a hat, but he picks that back up and then just walks right to the front of the stage like nothing happened. It's insane. And I'll retweet that video for you at

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Christina Ray, just checking in on you. How you doing? I feel like this should be a hydration break, although it's not too hot out there right now. But go ahead, take a swig of water just for fun. Hey, I've got some Foo Fighters on the way, Offspring, even some AC/DC if I can fit it in. Right now it's Papa Roach from the Eagle.

Christina right here, and I want to remind everyone that the trailer for that new Oasis documentary, it came out over the weekend. It's a quick trailer, but totally worth it. It'll get you excited for this thing. Now, this is officially called Don't Look Back in Anger, and it is following that Oasis tour. The first time those two brothers have been together in almost 20 years. Don't forget, the movie is officially hitting theaters in September, and then

0: 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And wait a minute, is they us?
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97.1, The Eagle. Christina Ray, I am heading on out of here. Thank you so much for spending part of your Tuesday night with me. I truly appreciate it. Don't forget, you have a chance at Five Finger Death.

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1: I've heard of people who put like meat hooks through their back. 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
1: Yeah.
2: And you don't know who these people are. 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
1: dentist.
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3: No,
1: now
3: idea.
1: We do.
4: Yeah.
1: Mm-hmm.
4: Well, I just like knitting and cups.
3: Yeah. Yep.
4: They'll never suspect anything.
1: Oh, reputation.
4: What did I do over the weekend? Just hung out with my family again.
1: Nothing crazy.
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1: All aboard!

0: plenty of ways to be a part of things. Calling in, 877-44-WOODY, texting in over to 22987. Somebody said that you were in their dream last night, Gina.
1: Yeah.
2: Lucky.
0: And
2: nice.
0: You were so sweet.
1: Oh, that's how you know it's a dream.
0: You were my teacher, educator.
1: Oh.
0: And for some reason, I've been going through kind of a rough time in my life lately. Same in the dream. Oh. And out of all the teachers, you asked me how I was actually doing and gave me a big hug.
1: Oh.
0: I totally see you being that kind of person. Super random, but I wanted to share.
1: I love that. And I have to say, I probably would be like, how are you? And
0: yeah,
1: just go in for the hug.
0: Yeah, that's a Gina thing. Okay. I see her at events and things like that.
2: Hugger. She's so good at that.
0: Yeah.
1: Well, I like hugging.
0: Yeah.
1: And I like big talk. I don't like small talk.
2: I didn't mean you're good at hugging. I mean,
1: no,
2: you are, but you're
1: I mean,
2: good
1: like,
2: at like comforting.
1: Well, thank
2: and
1: you. I like. I don't
2: people.
1: Like small talk. I don't know how to do it. So I'm like, no, really? How are you?
0: Oh, by the way, I wanted to bring up Seabass.
3: What? Lucky.
0: I was thinking about this.
3: Lucky.
0: I think it may be time, if you think you can handle it, it may be time to lift Seabass's texting ban.
1: Oh.
0: And give him another chance. It was never intended to be like a forever thing.
3: Yeah, you only hurt yourself by doing it. So.
0: See, we haven't seen any of that, though.
3: Well, I guarantee if you look at the amount of texts and responses, and you can filter out just by good and or neutral responses, it has gone down dramatically since I'm not on the text.
0: I'm not.
3: That's not a metric we get necessarily, so you'd have to do some digging to find that. But I guarantee the listener interaction on the text has gone down, and it filter it by positive, negative, or whatever.
0: I've not. I mean, is anybody? I mean, honestly, and
4: I don't disagree that the sheer volume of text back,
3: right?
4: Maybe to one person, to multiple people, I don't know.
3: Too many,
4: but yes.
0: But the amount of texts that are coming in to the show, I have not noticed.
4: No, but that's not what his argument
3: is. That was not my
4: argument.
3: His argument
4: is the text back.
3: Right.
1: The replies.
3: So there are a lot of listeners out there who are just like, oh, yeah. I guess they don't like me anymore.
1: No,
0: I'm looking through like.
1: The ones I see the most.
3: Well, you're not gonna get that text. You see, that's the thing. That's the silent. Like
1: silent masses.
3: Right. When a person stops going to a restaurant, you often don't hear about it. They're just not coming.
0: Yeah.
3: So a lot of people are like, well, I guess the Woody Show doesn't really care.
0: Yeah, but
3: the
0: problem was the responses going back. The responses going back were
3: a handful. And again, cherry picked. The vast majority were positive and or just neutral. Thanks. Hey, thanks for texting.
0: There were some of those.
1: There's a lot of
0: sure.
3: Not some
1: blood.
3: Vast some, majority. Yeah. Vast majority.
0: Yeah. Yeah. So like fast. Two steps forward, well, one step back kind of thing, you know.
3: Again, I personally doesn't make any difference in my life. You're just shooting yourself in the foot by doing it.
0: Mm-hmm.
2: Yeah,
0: fine. If you're not interested in it, forget it. Forget I brought it up. I'm sorry. Yes. Like my bad.
3: All right. Be self-destructive.
0: Self-destructive. 877-44. All right, we're gonna take a quick break. More Woody Show's next. Hang on.
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7: In Dallas, eastbound 175, maintenance crews are out there picking up road work between St. Augustine Road and Masters Drive. Use caution and expect a delay if that is on your route. And then in Euless, on the westbound side of 183, the express lanes are closed between North Main and Bedford Euless Road due to construction. I'm Junior Caruso with your DFW traffic.
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1: Mainly sunny skies for your Wednesday, a high of 101, mostly clear tonight, a low of 80. Thursday, mostly sunny, a high of 102, a nighttime low in the upper 70s.
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1: Well, it's really great. Being a Led Zeppelin fan and having seen them when I was 14 years old, he was the guy that kind of did the strings and did all the kind of harmony stuff. And, you know, he walked in and he was the man. It was just really impressive. He came up with some great work. And it was funny, we were working in a studio in Atlanta. It was kind of a hip-hop studio. And none of them really cared who REM were. But the second that John Paul Jones got in there, every single one of the hip-hop guys came in and like, hey, man, you know, those Zeppelin records, they're great. You know,
2: Roberts.
1: And we're like, but we're from Atlanta and Athens. We, no one knows us. But they knew who JPJ was.
2: JPJ.
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0: people. And that video that we were discussing in Gina's news about the neighbors, the two neighbor ladies who got into it, full of white trash, redneck news stuff.
1: Yeah. Disturbing.
0: just the clip is just... This big fat white chick is gnawing on the neighbor lady's leg like a piece of chicken.
2: Don't hit her, Ati.
3: I will press charges.
2: Ati, don't hit her.
4: I'll put a bullet right between your legs. Nice. I want you in this bitch. I'll take you out, you stupid bitch.
0: Yeah, you stupid bitch.
5: Wow.
0: Yeah,
5: jeez.
0: Yeah, bitch.
6: Some worse.
5: Hell.
6: Jeez.
0: Yeah, I like the yeah, bitch thing.
7: Yeah, bitch.
0: Yeah, I noticed that listeners using that more on the text.
1: I always find it funny when a woman calls another woman a bitch.
7: Yeah, bitch.
1: It's so funny.
0: Yeah. That clip, obviously, from Breaking Bad. Yeah, bitch.
7: Yeah, bitch.
1: Said it everywhere.
0: And then the other one that I've noticed has picked up some steam is, or, you know how people say, like, bye, Felicia.
1: Hell yeah.
0: But from this show, it's like, you feeling me, Greg? Like they'll say something like you're just over the top, just total sarcastic, tongue in cheek, and then like, someone will text something over, and then they'll end it with "You feel me, Greg?"
1: Yes, I agree.
0: Even if you're not talking to somebody named Greg, it's just kind of like say again, like saying "Bye, Felicia." He's like, "You feel me, Greg?
6: You feel me?"
1: I do.
6: Good,
1: I do.
0: Because if there's anybody in here that's gonna laugh at the other stupid stuff that stupid I find stuff. Funny, it's gonna be Greg.
1: You know it.
0: Yeah, I know. I can always count on Greg.
1: Oh my God! Even if I don't agree, I feel it. You know?
0: Yeah.
1: Oh my God, that's so funny.
0: Man, it was going down, dude. Speaking of other drama, this 30-year-old woman in Maryland, she's in trouble. She didn't get her Taco Bell fast enough. She was waiting for her order.
6: Okay, I get it.
0: And she got fed up because it was just taking too long. So she starts arguing with the employees. That got her nowhere. All right. She started to start talking some more trash, like you know, level up a little bit.
1: Mm-hmm. That will speed things up.
0: Mm-hmm. It didn't.
6: Oh.
0: Hmm. So she stepped up again. She got verbally abusive. So now she's went from just like talking trash. Now she's being verbally abusive.
6: Yeah.
0: That didn't work.
6: Oh, weird.
5: You don't say.
0: So she flashed her gun.
1: Oh. Okay.
0: Cops called. They came, arrested her. She's been hit with a bunch of charges and menace. She's been given a lifetime ban from Taco Bell.
5: Oh no! Why can you imagine?
6: Why even live?
5: Yeah. Why go on?
0: No more Taco Bell.
6: Wow, lifetime ban from Taco Bell.
1: What would you consider, quote, too long for your order? I mean, even if it's 5 minutes, grow up and just wait.
0: I don't, this whole like impatience thing that I think like Seabass for sure, it's more performative.
1: Mm. Agreed.
0: You know, like, cause he's the whole thing about like, I don't even accept change. I throw it on the ground because it saves time. Like,
6: Totally.
0: I don't know where he is. I think he's running. Anyway, if you're here, Seabass, if you're in the office, come on in. But,
6: it as a shtick, you think?
0: Right. No, like I said, that part is more.
1: And here's why. Because he is intelligent and an intellectual, he should have the maturity to wait 5 minutes for a meal.
5: Yeah.
0: Right. So he and I traveled. Seabass and I traveled to Atlanta.
5: Oh God!
0: For a thing.
5: How was that?
0: It was fine. Mm-hmm. It was fine. As soon as he got on, we got on the plane. I flew us first class, right? As soon as he got on the plane, it's like 6 a.m. And he's like, yes, I'll have a champagne before takeoff.
5: Oh my God.
6: I love when he pretends to be fancy. It's hilarious.
0: He goes, I'll have a champagne. I'm like, are you serious? Champagne? He goes,
1: Yeah.
5: Would he champs for you?
1: Yeah. There are no clocks when it comes to flying.
0: Anyway, so then, you know, he lived in Atlanta for a long time. And I'm like, hey, man, I'm looking for, at some point while we're here, I would like to go to like a total Southern breakfast kind of place. Like, I don't care where it is or whatever.
6: Yeah.
0: Anyway, he made the suggestion. It happened to be right by where we were staying, the hotel that we were at. We get there. And it's busy because it's a morning. It's like a, you know, whatever, Friday, Saturday,
6: breakfast
0: whatever it was.
6: Spot, yeah.
0: Yeah. Breakfast spot. We get there and the woman at the desk says, it'll be 10 minutes.
5: Okay. Right.
0: For a super popular.
5: Great.
1: That's nothing. Yeah. That's
5: you must be a VIP.
0: He's like, nope. And he like doesn't say, I don't know. What do you think? Just goes, nope. And then turns around and walks out.
5: What?
1: So in the time it took for him to find another place to eat,
0: that's what 10 I was telling him.
5: Another hour.
0: By. I'm like, well, where else? What's around here? What else is around here? That's gonna
1: that's gonna seat you in less than 10 minutes.
0: You know what? Like it was called like the Flying Biscuit or something.
5: Yeah,
0: like that.
5: Of course.
0: Have you heard of that place?
6: Yeah, of course. We've ate there together.
0: We've ate there.
5: Yeah. We've ate there.
0: You know what I'm saying, Greg?
1: Yeah, we've ate there.
6: Why?
0: We've eaten there.
6: Are
0: you serious?
6: Yeah, we eat.
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9: In Allen on northbound 75, there's a wreck at Stacy Road and only the left lane's open. Traffic's now backed up to McDermott with over an hour delay. And then in Arlington, eastbound 30 near Collins, there's a crash that blocks the left lane. That as you move it slow from Cooper, there's a 5-minute delay. I'm Junior Caruso with your DFW traffic.
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22: Mainly sunny skies for your Wednesday, a high of 101, mostly clear tonight, a low of 80. Thursday, mostly sunny, a high of 102, a nighttime low in the upper 70s.
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5: Mainly sunny skies for your Wednesday, a high of 101. Mostly clear tonight, a low of 80. Thursday, mostly sunny, a high of 102. A nighttime low in the upper 70s.
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2: That you remember from childhood, you know, foods or different things, movies maybe. You know, a movie I just saw was Independence Day was on. And I'm like, it
3: pretty dumb, right?
2: It's so dumb.
4: Why?
2: And I love
4: rules as jets as aliens.
2: When's the last time you watched it?
4: I pretty much watch it every year, but
2: you do.
4: I would have watched it this year, but I was not around.
2: It was on, and I loved that movie. I really did. And I watched it this time. It was just on TV as we're hanging out with my dad and everybody. Yeah. And
4: dude, they murder aliens. They punch them in the face.
2: It was so when they have the like alien, they have the alien on the table, and they're gonna do like basically like the autopsy kind of thing. And just like the I don't know. It was so corny.
5: Is that Will Smith? I've never seen it.
2: Yeah.
5: Is that the one where he says, "Welcome to Earth"?
2: Yeah.
5: Is that
2: and
5: one?
2: And then they upload the computer virus into the alien ship to bring it down and save Earth.
4: It's like a USB.
2: You just upload
5: just
2: a virus.
5: Hack into it.
2: Yeah. They're so smart, Greg. But they couldn't.
3: Oh, smart.
2: But they don't have Norton.
3: And why are they so smart? Because they're from far away.
2: Because they're from far away.
3: That makes you smart.
2: So, like, to me, I don't know, it's a popular movie. And I loved it at one point. I did. To me, it just didn't hold up.
5: Yeah.
2: But, you know, maybe it's a song or maybe it's a whatever. Like, my wife loved New Kids on the Block.
3: Still does.
5: Because it rules.
2: But does it still rule?
5: She's still a fan.
2: She is.
3: Right?
5: She's still a blockhead.
2: But there's things that you like as a kid that once you become an adult and you haven't been exposed to it for a while, you go, wow, I can't believe I ever liked this.
3: And you look at it objectively as an adult.
2: Right.
5: Scooby-Doo is the worst cartoon ever.
2: Yeah,
3: so, boring.
2: For this, does it hold up? We are looking at foods from our childhood.
4: Oh, sweet.
2: Now, Jeff G., he's collected and we contributed a couple different things to this. I know, Gina, you bought some stuff. I bought a couple things. Jeff, you bought some stuff.
6: Yes, sir.
2: And these are all things that we remember from childhood. And the question is, does it hold up? Now, some of these things, people as adults, we still eat. I'm looking at this and I only see one thing on here. I think it's the first thing we're going to try. One thing on here that I have had in the past, I don't know, 30 years.
4: Really?
2: Yeah. Everything else on here. Now, there's one thing I've had, but it was I don't know, about a year ago.
5: Like a dare?
2: That's it. No, it wasn't even a dare. I think it was more like, oh, man, I used to love these.
5: Oh, okay.
3: So and
2: I saw the display at the store, and I picked one up. Remember, I hadn't had Hamburger Helper in forever.
5: Oh, that's what I was thinking it was.
2: No, it's something else. Okay. But, I mean, the Hamburger Helper, still bomb.
3: Oh, yeah, I think Hamburger Helper is awesome.
4: It's still
5: so good.
2: Yeah, like, that was still good.
3: A couple years ago, got a can of Manwich for Sloppy Joe's.
5: Yep.
2: Still love Manwich.
5: Yeah. Manwich shows up at our house.
3: Loved them as a kid.
2: It's right in the canned food aisle.
5: It's very sweet.
3: It's so gross and sweet.
2: Yeah.
3: Does not hold up.
2: Oh, no. I thought it was great. I had it not that long ago. Yeah, the Manwich I still think is good. The Hamburger Helper is still good.
3: That's good.
5: So
3: tuna
5: good.
3: Helper is good.
2: I haven't had tuna helper in a long time. Yeah. My mom.
5: That's a childhood thing.
2: My mom used to make tuna noodle casserole.
5: The best at the time.
3: So good.
2: Yeah, and it's like with those big wide egg, like ribbon noodles.
5: With the special K on the top, or, you know, the cornflakes or
2: she used to use breadcrumbs, like buttered
5: cornflakes.
2: Buttered breadcrumbs. Like she would take breadcrumbs, melt butter, pour it in the bowl, stir it up so it creates that kind of like crumble thing.
3: Crust.
2: And you spread it on the top and
5: some people
2: bake
5: do potato chips.
2: Ritz crackers.
5: Yeah, Ritz crackers.
2: You can do it with that too.
3: I feel like we owe an apology to certain foods. Like casserole gets a bad shape.
5: Casserole's my favorite
3: thing. Rules. And then meatloaf. Rules.
2: Yeah, meatloaf's good.
3: Meatloaf gets made fun of all
2: the
3: time.
2: Yeah, meatloaf's good. All right. So Jeff, the first thing, and again, I have tried this in, you know, as an adult and somewhat recently, is Eggo waffles.
6: Eggo waffles. Yeah. Item number one.
2: Item number one. The question is again, does it hold up?
5: Smells good.
2: It does smell good.
3: I think I bought these as an adult.
2: Now, we're just going,
3: Like dry and cold.
5: Very dry and bland.
2: It's fine.
3: With syrup.
4: Yeah, with some butter up on it. It'll be good.
2: Yeah,
5: it's
2: I just was at a breakfast with two people. I was at the breakfast with pancakes and waffles, and they don't put syrup.
3: That's Sammy.
7: Ew. Yeah, I don't.
5: Sammy, that's weird.
7: Yeah.
3: It's weird.
2: So weird.
3: So dry.
5: Then you should be able to judge this better.
7: This waffle to me is sweet. It is a sweet tasting waffle.
2: It is. I agree.
7: Why would you need to add syrup to it? Already sweet.
5: But what about butter?
2: That's sweet.
7: I can do butter.
4: To make it damp.
3: Yeah, to make it damp.
4: Yeah.
5: Moisten it.
4: I wonder like how the Eggo waffle sales were during the height of Stranger Things because that was such a big part of it.
2: Yeah.
5: I'm sure it helped.
2: I think the Eggo waffle does hold up.
3: 100%.
2: For really dry. Now, is it, well, again, we're looking at a waffle that is frozen and you put it in the toaster.
5: Yeah.
2: Not one you're using the waffle iron for. So it's going to be, it's not going to be the same as, you know, going to a breakfast place and getting a fresh waffle that you just grilled up.
3: But it's basically just as good.
2: It's good.
3: It's good.
4: I guarantee you. This is part of somebody's weekly routine that's listening right now.
5: Oh, for sure.
4: Sure.
2: Like, yes, huge. Of course.
4: I know. But we're acting like, I don't know, it's like falling off, you know?
2: No, it's good. I see thumbs up. It holds up.
4: Yeah.
3: I give it basically a 10. It's fantastic.
5: Yeah. Four.
2: Four.
5: Yeah.
2: But does it hold up? Doesn't hold up?
5: No, God, no.
2: You wouldn't eat this?
5: No. Like, if I was a kid, this would be the treat of all treats. And now I'm like, I'll pass.
2: I'm saying, good. But if you're like, woke up on a Saturday morning.
5: No.
2: You look, you're like, I want something. I don't want a bowl of cereal. You open up the freezer and you saw some Eggo waffles in, you'd pass?
5: I don't want it.
2: Tripping.
3: You are tripping balls.
4: Wow, you've changed. Yeah.
5: Yeah, I have changed.
2: You have changed. Mm-hmm.
3: What it's happened?
2: Good. I'll have an all.
4: I think.
5: Yeah, it sounds like me.
4: I have one of those stupid drawer freezers.
2: Yeah.
4: I guarantee you, I think there's Eggo waffles in there. I just don't see them, you know? Because you buy everything on top.
2: I don't think we buy the name brand. Because the kids burn through them, man.
3: Oh, so you just get store brand.
2: Yeah, we get the store brand, like buttermilk. I don't think they're as sweet as these. Yeah, about the same. And also, they sell like frozen pancakes that the kids like.
3: Those are good.
2: They're pretty good.
3: The ones from Trader Joe's are A+.
2: I've got the ones from Trader Joe's, but the ones at just the regular ass grocery store, you know, those are good.
5: Are those the generic that sell like that giant sleeve of hash browns?
2: They come in like a cellophane like package.
5: Oh, okay.
2: There's like two stacks in the package. Of the pancakes, and they're wrapped just in like a plastic. There's not, they're not in a box.
5: Pancake. Okay.
2: Yeah, they're good. They're good. Anyway, overall, from everybody in the room except for Gina.
5: Yeah.
2: Mm-hmm. Eggo waffles do hold up.
4: Thumbs up. Yeah.
2: Now, this other item that we have here in round number one of Does It Hold Up Food Edition is a beverage. Now, I haven't had this. Oh my God. It's got to be 40 years.
6: Yeah. What? Probably since middle school. But man, as soon as I cracked it open, it smelled like childhood. And it
2: does.
6: So good.
2: The smell of it. Jeff G, what do we have here?
6: Sunny Delight.
2: Sunny D. Now, as a kid, I loved Sunny D.
3: Okay,
2: we
3: weren't allowed to have this. This will be my first sip of Sunny Delight.
2: Ever?
6: Never had it before?
3: My mom bought that.
2: Are you serious?
3: Remember those, I guess they were made of cardboard, those little canisters with the concentrate.
5: Of course, with the plunger.
3: You have to mix it with water for an hour.
5: Orange juice. We weren't allowed to have
3: this. That's all we had. We never got
5: Sunny Delight. This is too rich for our blood.
2: Yeah, this is not orange juice. This is orange drink.
5: Orange drink.
3: This was for the multimillionaire kids.
5: Yes, 100%.
2: Really?
3: Oh, yeah.
5: 100%.
2: I don't, I've never associated with like rich kids.
3: Oh, God, yeah.
5: To buy your own jugged orange juice?
3: This was the kids that drank Sunny Delight were that came from the houses that had HBO.
2: What?
4: Sunny
3: D? Yeah.
2: Are you serious?
5: Yes.
3: Big time.
2: I don't know if like, you know.
4: Yeah, you get the little grenade barrel things.
2: Yeah, remember those?
5: Yes.
2: No. You remember those little plastic bottles that had the foil top to them? They looked like little barrels, like plastic barrels.
3: Yeah.
2: And they were like grapes and there was the orange.
5: It was red, purple, and green. Yeah.
2: Yeah. You don't say the flavor, you just say red.
3: Yes. I think my mom bought those one time and then we reused those little bottles until I was a senior in high school.
4: A Sunny D in my refrigerator. I have hard Sunny D. They make like
5: of course
4: Sunny D
5: with
2: alcohol. I did hear about that.
4: Yeah, it's good.
2: Yeah. All right. So here we go, Greg. Your first sip ever of Sunny D.
3: Oh.
2: See?
3: That's good. I thought it would taste kind of chemically or.
2: Oh, no. It's smooth.
3: That's really
2: from what I remember.
3: And no pulp. I hate pulp.
2: This I haven't.
3: Good.
2: Really? Okay, we'll come back to that.
3: Okay.
2: I have not had Sunny D, like I said, it's got to be 40 years.
5: Yeah.
2: I loved it, though.
3: Wow.
2: Let's see if it holds up. Hold on.
5: Here he goes.
3: That's restaurant-y. That's good.
2: Oh, that's so good.
3: That's really good.
2: It's really good. It tastes more like regular orange juice than I remember.
5: Mm-hmm. Yeah.
2: Doesn't it?
6: It tastes like straight sugar to me, but it's so delicious. Really?
3: Very sweet.
2: Yeah. Well, that's orange juice.
3: That's
2: and
3: good.
2: I disagree with you 1,000% on the no pulp thing, Greg. I get the what is that? Simply, whatever it's called.
5: Yeah.
3: Simple.
2: Whatever that brand is.
5: Yeah. Mm-hmm.
2: I get that. And I get it with the most pulp.
5: Ugh. Oh, really? Whichever like chew your juice?
2: They have light, they have medium, whatever
3: the maximum
2: dark,
3: pulp.
2: It's like a dark red thing on the top. That is. That's the one I go for. Yeah, yeah. Tang was another big.
6: Yeah,
2: at the same time, like Tang.
3: I bet that would be gross today.
4: And no, that's the one, Tang is good.
3: Is it?
2: And that's the one that they always said, like astronauts had.
5: Yeah, mm-hmm. Did they develop it for astronauts?
4: It's basically Kool-Aid.
3: This Sunny D is shockingly good.
5: Oh my God!
3: It's a weird adjective for orange juice, but it is creamy.
5: creamy.
2: Yeah, like I said, smooth.
3: Smooth.
7: Yeah, you know, I remember silky. Being thicker as a kid. I thought it was going to be thicker. I thought I wasn't going to like it. This is really good.
2: Yeah. Yeah. On the pulp thing, Greg, you know what I like about pulp? It means fresh to me.
3: Like cilantro.
2: Like cilantro. I was just going to tell you that.
3: It's like the cilantro of juice.
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10: Good morning. As you head into your midday commute on 635 westbound at Hillcrest, got an accident, right lane blocked. Denton, 35 southbound Fort Worth Drive. This Rick has two left lanes blocked. And on 75 northbound Stacy Road in Allen, we've got an accident. Only two left lanes getting by. 10-12 minute delay has you slow from Bethany. I'm Debbie Douglas with your DFW traffic.
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8: All's quiet at the World Cup today. The quarterfinals open tomorrow with France facing Morocco. Meanwhile, Fox reports Monday's U.S. loss to Belgium was the most watched soccer match in American TV history. Finals MVP Jalen Brunson undergoing wrist surgery. He should be recovered by training camp. And a dubious record for the Yankees. They lost to Tampa Bay, and in the game, the Yankees became the first team in history to strike out 17 times in back-to-back nine-inning games. I'm Matt McCoy.
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2: It's about the neighbors, the two neighbor ladies who got into it. It's all the white trash, redneck news stuff.
3: Yeah. Disturbing.
2: just the clip is just... This big fat white chick is gnawing on the neighbor lady's leg like a piece of chicken.
4: Don't hit her, Ati.
5: I will press charges.
4: Ati, don't hit her.
5: Go ahead and hit it.
6: I'll put a bullet right between your ass. Nice. I want you in this bitch. I'll take you out, you stupid bitch.
2: Yeah, you stupid bitch.
7: Wow.
2: Yeah,
7: geez.
2: Yeah, bitch.
8: Some worse.
7: Hell.
8: Jeez.
2: Yeah, I like the yeah, bitch thing.
9: Yeah, bitch.
2: Yeah, I noticed that listeners using that more on the text.
3: I always find it funny when a woman calls another woman a bitch.
9: Yeah, bitch.
3: It's so funny.
2: Yeah. That clip, obviously, from Breaking Bad. Yeah, bitch.
7: Yeah, bitch.
3: Said it every
2: And then the other one that I've noticed has picked up some steam is, or, you know how people say, like, bye, Felicia.
3: Oh, hell yeah.
2: But from this show, it's like, you feeling me, Greg? Like they'll say something like you're just over the top, just total sarcastic, tongue in cheek, and then like someone will text something over, and then they'll end it with "You feel me, Greg?"
3: Yes, I agree.
2: Even if you're not talking to somebody named Greg, it's just kind of like say again, like saying "Bye, Felicia." He's like, "You feel me, Greg?
8: You feel me?"
3: I do.
8: Good,
3: I do.
2: Because if there's anybody in here that's gonna laugh at the other stupid stuff that stupid I find stuff. Funny, it's gonna be Greg.
3: You know it.
2: Yeah, I know. I can always count on Greg.
3: Oh my God! Even if I don't agree, I feel it. You know?
2: Yeah.
3: Oh my God, that's so funny.
2: Man, it was going down, dude. Speaking of other drama, this 30-year-old woman in Maryland, she's in trouble. She didn't get her Taco Bell fast enough. She was waiting for her order.
8: Okay, I get it.
2: And she got fed up because it was just taking too long. So she starts arguing with the employees. That got her nowhere. All right. She started to start talking some more trash, like you know, level up a little bit.
3: That will speed things up.
2: Mm-hmm. It didn't.
8: Oh.
2: So she stepped up again. She got verbally abusive. So now she went from just like talking trash. Now she's being verbally abusive.
8: Yeah.
2: That didn't work.
8: Oh, weird.
7: You don't say.
2: So she flashed her gun.
3: Oh. Okay.
2: Cops called. They came, arrested her. She's been hit with a bunch of charges and menace. She's been given a lifetime ban from Taco Bell.
7: Oh, no. Why can you imagine?
8: Why even live?
7: Yeah. Why go on?
2: No more Taco Bell.
8: Wow, lifetime ban from Taco Bell.
3: What would you consider, quote, too long for your order? I mean, if it's 5 minutes, grow up and just wait.
2: I don't, this whole like impatience thing that I think like Seabass for sure, it's more performative.
7: Mm.
3: Agreed.
2: You know, like, cause he's the whole thing about like, I don't even accept change. I throw it on the ground because it saves time. Like,
8: Totally.
2: I don't know where he is. I think he's running. Anyway, if you're here, Seabass, you're in the office. Come on in. But
8: it as a shtick. You think?
2: Right. No. Like I said, that part is more.
3: And here's why: because he is intelligent and an intellectual, he should have the maturity to wait 5 minutes for a meal.
7: Yeah.
2: Right. So he and I traveled. Seabass and I traveled to Atlanta.
7: Oh God!
2: For a thing.
7: How was that?
2: It was fine. Mm-hmm. It was fine. As soon as he got on, we got on the plane. I flew us first class, right? As soon as he got on the plane, it's like 6 a.m. And he's like, yes, I'll have a champagne before takeoff.
7: Oh my God.
8: I love when he pretends to be fancy. It's hilarious.
2: He goes, I'll have a champagne. I'm like, are you serious? Champagne? He goes,
3: Yeah.
7: Would he champs for you?
3: There are no clocks when it comes to flying.
2: Anyway, so then, you know, he lived in Atlanta for a long time. And I'm like, hey, man, I'm looking for, at some point while we're here, I would like to go to like a total Southern breakfast kind of place. Like, I don't care where it is or whatever.
8: Yeah.
2: Anyway, he made the suggestion. It happened to be right by where we were staying, the hotel that we were at. We get there. And it's busy because it's a morning. It's like a, you know, whatever, Friday, Saturday,
8: breakfast
2: whatever it was.
8: Spot,
2: yeah, breakfast spot. We get there and the woman at the desk says, it'll be 10 minutes.
7: Okay. Right.
2: For a super popular.
7: Great.
3: That's nothing. Yeah, that's
7: you must be a VIP.
2: He's like, nope. And he like doesn't say, I don't know. What do you think? Just goes, nope. And then turns around and walks out.
7: What?
3: So in the time it took for him to find another place to eat,
2: that's what I was telling him.
7: Another hour.
2: By. I'm like, well, where else? What's around here? What else is around here? That's gonna
3: that's gonna seat you in less than 10 minutes.
2: You know what? You know, like it was called like the Flying Biscuit or something like that.
7: Of course.
2: Have you heard of that place?
8: Yeah, of course. We've ate there together.
2: We've ate there.
7: Yeah. We've ate there.
2: You know what I'm saying, Greg?
3: Yeah, we've ate there.
8: Why
7: we, yeah,
8: saying?
7: We, yeah, we've
8: so,
7: eaten there.
8: So we have yeah, eaten we eat, there. We in there?
2: We have eaten
7: yes,
2: there.
7: Yeah,
8: we have eaten there.
7: We
2: before.
7: We there.
2: Ween, eaten
8: we,
2: there?
8: We in there up in there?
2: Are you serious?
8: Yeah, we
0: eaten. More Woody Show is next.
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9: Good morning. As you head into your midday commute on 635 westbound at Hillcrest, got an accident, right lane blocked. Denton, 35 southbound Fort Worth Drive. This Rick is two left lanes blocked. And on 75 northbound Stacy Road in Allen, we've got an accident, only two left lanes getting by. 10-12 minute delay has you slow from Bethany. I'm Debbie Douglas with your DFW traffic.
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9: Mainly sunny skies for your Wednesday, a high of 101, mostly clear tonight, a low of 80. Thursday, mostly sunny, a high of 102, a nighttime low in the upper 70s.
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7: Oh, they're
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8: Yeah.
2: Greg Gorey, take us home with some parting words of wisdom, please.
3: Yeah, it sucks being bipolar. 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
3: Jewett.
4: Thank you so much for giving the Woody Show some of your valuable time this morning. You know, we love and appreciate you for that. The rest of you guys can suck it. We'll catch you back here on Thursday. 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SMDMM.
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Aerosmith. That was the very first concert I went to when I was, gosh, I was little. Do you remember your first concert? That's always like such a fun topic. I feel like people light up, you know, talking about that first band, whether it was like super fun or just random. Hi, it's Mel Taylor in Fort Teresa today. I hope you're having a great one. 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

White Stripes with Seven Nation Army. And I was looking ahead tomorrow at the calendar. Tomorrow, the 9th, it's actually Jack White's birthday, frontman, of course, of the band. And then you can also tie it into Nirvana because Courtney Love's birthday is tomorrow. She turned 62. Today's your birthday. 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
1: It's an interesting anomaly, this thing we call Shinedown. 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

What I got? I got two turntables and a microphone. Actually, I wish that I had the turntables. I'd rock it. 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It was very fun. 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

So today, Russ tickets up for grabs once again in the 1 o'clock hour. So I just want to give you a heads up. It also gets you qualified for VIP as well for our Monday night show. 97.1, The Eagle.

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1: 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Well, except for our left knee.

And nobody won the lottery last night. So that means that Mega Millions is set at $604 million for Friday. Powerball tonight, $434 million. I mean, lots of money. Sending the vibes if you decide to play. I'm going to 100% play today. 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It's Lincoln Park.

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Well, this most definitely is not our theme song for today. Excessive heat, high 98, 99. Going to feel into the hundreds. And the good news is, by Sunday or so, temps should drop down to the low 90s. Weezer, it's Undone Sweater Song on 97.1 The Eagle.

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2: Highway 80 continues to be very slow, heading westbound, coming out of 40 into Sunnyvale. Now we've got a problem at Clements, an accident in the left lane, so only one lane gets by. If you're traveling southbound on 35E near Empire Central, you've got road construction up in Dallas in the right lane. Thankfully, not a real big backup. Couple of minutes from Harry Hines Raceway. If you happen to see any traffic problems, call 214-866-8888. I'm Michael Scott with your DFW traffic.
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4: 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America is full of wonderful people who have no interest in ever owning a gun. I understand that. I really do. But when something terrible happens and the police are minutes away, a lot of people suddenly find themselves wishing they had a gun. My highest hope is that I never, ever need to reach for a gun to protect another human being. I want to live in a world where everyone gets along and no one ever does anything terrible to another person. But if you're thinking you might ought to have one just in case, then you're going to be very comfortable at Collector's Firearms. I genuinely believe you'll be happy you can.

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8: Mostly sunny today with a high of 101. Tonight we'll see lows of 80 and a high of 102 for tomorrow.
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And then she'll just turn us on. You don't have to download anything.

Taking a look today at your national calendar. It's the 8th of July. It's National Video Game Day. It's also National Chocolate with Almonds Day. Ice Cream Sundae Day, which was invented like 146 years ago. It was like 1881 or something crazy like that. Sounds nice, a little ice cream. Also today, it is a Freezer Pop Day. That's like that giant box of popsicles you throw in the freezer, you know. We're telling what's inside of them, but we eat all of them. 97.1, The Eagle. Happy July 8th if today's your birthday.

I do not want the World Cup to end. I was sad. Yesterday, I found out who won the Argentina-Egypt game in the afternoon because I hadn't watched it. But I went to go see what time the next game was, and I saw it. I was like, "All right, you got France versus Morocco on Thursday, Spain and Belgium Friday, and then on Saturday, Norway and England and Argentina and Switzerland. All going to be awesome matches." 97.1. The

Sully Fretman of Godsmack. For a moment, he said, you know what? We're not making any new music. And that happened for a while. They went out on tour and did, you know, covers and different things and acoustic. But now back in action with a new record to come very soon, out on tour right now. It's Queens of the Stone Age on 97.1 The Eagle. I always say never,

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7: Road construction left lane closed on Highway 80 westbound at Clements Drive, FM 460, a 29-minute backup here back to FM 548, FM 688. Also, construction cleared over on 35 East southbound at FM 1171 Main Street with a one-minute delay remaining back to Valley Ridge Boulevard. If you see any traffic problems, call 214-866-8888. I'm Justin Hill with your DFW traffic.
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5: 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My highest hope is that I never, ever need to reach for a gun to protect another human being. I want to live in a world where everyone gets along and no one ever does anything terrible to another person. But if you're thinking you might ought to have one just in case, then you're going to be very comfortable at Collector's Firearms. I genuinely believe you'll be happy you came.

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so many shows coming to town. 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

So Green Day's got their new movie coming out, Nimrods. And, well, they just put out a new song. It's called I'm Never Gonna R.I.P. You can check out the video on YouTube as well. But it will be on the soundtrack. It's coming out July 31st for the movie. They'll have 18 previously released Green Day songs and 4 live cuts that are actually from the movie. 97.1.

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There's always a story of why a band wants to do a cover song. And I love it. There's always great stories and memories. This song has been done by so many different artists, even Kenny G. You look it up, there's hundreds of them, I feel like. It's either doing Careless Whisper. It is a request for Dawn, 97.1 of the Eagle, Rock Styles, Fort Worth.

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Krispy Kreme has teamed up with the Girl Scouts to turn, well, some of our most loved cookie flavors like Thin Mints into donuts. They hit stores yesterday for a limited time. They look pretty damn good, though. We are 97.1 at the Eagle. It's New Breaking Benjamin. Awaken.

every day I feel like you have to get in some sort of an air solo, and it doesn't matter what instrument it is. Maybe it's drums, keyboard, maybe it's the guitar. Anytime Lenny's on, I mean, you got to make the most of it. Have fun with it. 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
1: I'd read about this thing, and we tried it at the vending machine at work, where the change slot, it didn't have a metal flap, and then the change would fall from up above to down below. 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
6: 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If you see any traffic problems, call 214-866-8888. I'm Justin Hill with your DFW traffic.
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3: Mostly sunny today with a high of 101. Tonight we'll see lows of 80 and a high of 102 for tomorrow.
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2: Orphan. I'm not an orphan. I have my young aunt and uncle. Aunt Beru. And Uncle Owen. Uncle Owen.

0: Yes. Hello and welcome. It's the world famous Ben and Skin Show on a hump day. Thank you for tuning in today and every day. I'm Ben Rogers, joined by Jeff Skin, Wade, Kevin, KT, Teardown Turner, and Christina K. Ray. Little baby corn bread, bread. Man, hearing that at the beginning of the show just puts a big smile on my face. Because, I mean, that was a cartoon that we talked about yesterday. And, man, what's it called? Embarrassed
1: cold
0: and tired.
1: Embarrassed.
0: Yeah.
2: Cold and embarrassed.
3: Okay,
2: embarrassed.
3: I like it.
1: I like embarrassed and tired.
0: Yeah, that's my cartoon.
1: That's funny, too.
0: Yeah, but it's just, the way he said it, because that's how Luke said it in Star Wars, right? Uncle Owen.
1: Aunt Beru.
0: Aunt Beru.
1: I forgot Aunt Beru.
0: He's like, what are you doing? Are you calling for them now? Is that, you think they're out here in the middle of the desert?
1: Old Ben.
0: Oh, don't call me that. That's so good.
1: I'm glad you've exposed me to that.
0: Yeah, it's really, really good. I'm going to expose my... to you.
1: Man, that's offensive. Yeah. Why would you say that? Dude, you know
0: what? Because I brought some peanuts to eat today as a snack later in the show. And you'll see them because I'll be eating nuts.
1: Is there a T in that? You said you brought some
0: peanuts. Yeah, exactly.
1: Not okay.
0: Would you guys like some peanuts?
1: Christina?
4: No, I'm good. Thank you, though.
0: Thank you.
1: Hey, would you deshell those for me?
0: Yep. I'm on it.
1: Spit them into my mouth?
0: To me, that's how stupid crawfish are. It's the same thing. I love crawfish. Let's get all Louisiana'd up. Let's go. It's crawfish season. Let's go eat all the crawfish. It's such a beating. It's the same amount of meat that you get out of a peanut.
1: You know who's got the worst job is the custodial staff at one of those restaurants that lets people throw their peanut shells on the floor.
0: Yeah.
1: God, what a crappy job. You know, every step you take is on a peanut shell, and they're just everywhere.
4: Dude. They don't do that anymore, right? Because of allergies.
0: Because of allergies, yeah. But, like, the way people suck on crawfish heads.
1: Yeah, it's hot.
0: It's aggressive. Yeah. And it's like, dude, they just, it's gross. I mean, I don't know. Everyone's like, it's the best thing ever, but the amount of work you put in for the meat delivery, it's not, you don't get a lot of meat.
1: No, I get it. And the meat you get is mediocre meat.
0: That's right.
1: Yeah.
0: It's like little tiny alligator nuggets.
1: It's not that good
0: meat. It's not that good. Why do people over... let's ask these young people on the show. You guys probably kiss crawfish's ass.
2: Well, I'm a fan of a good crawfish boil here and there, but I think...
1: That's what it is.
2: It's the seasonal thing, because it's a thing, and it's this time of year, whereas if it was available to us at all times, we'd probably never do it. But nowadays, I'll be staying away from all crawfish boils because of that explosive diarrhea parasite.
1: That's fair.
4: Smart.
2: Don't be touching other people's stuff. You don't be swimming with other people.
1: That thing has affected 300 Americans in a month and a half.
0: It's the rabies thing all
1: over. Incredible. We were talking about that at dinner last night. I went to dinner with a bunch of people. It was like 9 people. And we were like, someone at the other end of the table, you don't hear the conversation, but they're talking about the big parasitic explosion.
4: Yeah. At dinner?
1: Yeah. Yeah. There's some old people there.
4: Okay.
1: And I was like, I don't know that it's really... as dire as it's being made out to be right now on your local news sources. Has anybody looked at the numbers on this?
2: I ain't messing with karma like that, brother. You go ahead.
1: Hey, Carmen, if you're out there, get at me, sister.
0: I like it that you're trying to teach Kevin.
1: Yep.
0: Because you're not falling for the news banana in the tailpipe anymore. He is falling for it hook, line, and sinker.
1: Look at him over there.
2: I love content.
4: Yeah, exactly.
1: All right, I'm going to tweet
0: that. That's a good point. We did it. The Cowboys are making a trade. No, they're not. All right, what are we doing for the next 6 minutes?
2: Cowboys stuff.
1: I love content.
0: Yeah. Are you writing a memoir about KT?
1: No, I'm tweeting right now.
0: Okay.
1: I like to do just quotes out of context for people.
0: Speaking of content, I am super intrigued by what the Dallas Mavericks of Dallas are doing. I never know what they're doing in there. You can sense that, you know, their new president, Masai Ujiri, has a type of guy, type of player he wants. He wants positional size, you know, the ability to switch on defense without panicking over the switch. And, you know, there's certain things he likes. And you can go look at what he did with the Raptors to get an idea. And I've even heard Dusty May, their new head coach, talk about, yeah, all you got to do is go kind of look at who they had on the Raptors. We're starting to see some of those same things. I love that you don't know what they're doing. There's no rumors. There's no whispers. You don't really have a good feel for anything they're up to. And they could be up to even more things. But I look at all the new guys. Yesterday, Sergio De La Rama, or whatever his name is, they call him Larry?
1: Larry.
0: Right? De La Rea?
1: Yeah, just call him Larry.
0: Larry.
1: As in La Rea.
0: There was footage of him at the Mavs practice facility scoring against some guys from a local rec center, and everybody was like, wow, he's just like Luka.
1: Yeah.
0: I'm like, okay, I don't know the barometer. I don't know how excited to be. This Tariq, whatever his name is, I don't know.
1: Tortillas?
0: Yes. That's exciting. It looks like he can score threes on anyone from anywhere, so I'm like, badass. Santi Aldama, who was already a rotational player in Memphis. It's very exciting. Like a 7-footer who can bomb threes.
1: Under a good contract. I think he's 25, 26. Dude. How old is that guy, Kevin?
2: Let's find out.
1: Yep.
0: I'm just like, that's awesome. Marcus Sasser, don't really know much about him, but he was a first-round pick, right?
1: Sasser's a legendary name in Dallas basketball. When Ben and I were in high school, the Sasser boys were doing it big, and that those were his uncles.
2: Santi's 25.
1: 25.
0: That's great. Morris Johnson Jr., super exciting. Obviously, they're big, lotto pick.
1: You know what I love about so within a team, like, guy will have a nickname. All the coaches and players will call him something. And then when they're getting interviewed, they'll say the nickname in the interview. Mm-hmm. And then all the media guys and fans will start calling him Rez. Oh. Dude, did you see what Rez did?
0: Okay, nice.
1: Right, so it's like they heard Dusty go, we had a phrase when we were in Michigan where we got Rez and they don't. So now everyone's like, man, did you see Rez? It's like, man, you've never met him. You can't call him by his nickname.
0: Right? Nickname law. I don't know what the rules are. But there's still more moves that could come. PJ Gafford, Clay could still be traded. Anything could happen. We don't know, but I love
1: Cooper Flagg.
0: I love how international the team is, and I'm super excited about Tariq, Sergio, Santi. Obviously, he's the one we should know the most about, but who has a higher ceiling of the first round picks? Sergio De La Rea, Larry. Mm. Or Tariq Barbovic.
1: I'm going to say Barbovic, but okay. I'm not even confident saying. No, I'm just saying his pronunciation.
0: Mm. Yeah.
1: Oh. I think the first. You know, I'm just going to go with the first round pick because he's younger and he's a first round.
0: It's exciting,
1: pick,
0: dude. Right? Yeah. I'm fired up, man.
1: I am too, man. And that's actually been coming up next. I'm going to give you guys an annual summer tradition of losing your mind over something. What is it? I'll tell you next.
0: All right. Before we get to that, I want to say thank you to our friends at Orchard.com. 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

0: 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That is awesome. So if you don't win these tickets that we're giving away, you can easily go to livenation.com, buy some tickets for the show, Motley Crue, four lawn seats for only $99. That is an absolute party. Now, to celebrate this, later in the show, we'll give you a clue from something that happened in the show. You'll use the live streaming talkback feature on your iHeart app, and you'll have a chance to win these tickets again. We'll give away a set every day this week, but if you don't win them, go buy them. Man, four tickets for $99 to see the Crue? What? All right, coming up later in the show, we'll have the Emmy nominations, but first...
1: Another edition of Things Skin is Tracking.
0: It happens every July, right after 4th of July. You look at it, you see it, and you go, all right, am I going to watch Summer League basketball? Mavs start against the Golden State Warriors Thursday in Vegas. I think it's the 6:30 tip. And every year, I watch the first 30 seconds of the first game, and I go, man, I should spend more time with my family.
2: I'm good.
0: I mean, I'm excited to see if you were listening earlier. Ben mentioned some guys like Larry, who will be on the Summer League team. Hey, did you guys see Larry last night? You can watch him. I'm excited about seeing Rez. Me and all my friends call him Rez, even though we've never met him. We want to see Rez play. But man, Summer League basketball. Ooh.
3: This year's different.
0: Is it?
3: Yeah, there's just so many new young pieces. Like, I mean,
0: Rez.
3: I don't have a good barometer. I don't have a good feel. Did you hear how sassy I sounded? I don't have a good barometer.
0: So sassy.
3: I want to watch this. I mean, I've even thought about going out there to buy tickets and watch some of these games just because
0: there's a blackjack table nearby.
3: Yeah. No, just because I have so much intrigue over the roster flip. Over there's so much change. I mean, we just rattled off six new players that are all young and kind of mysterious in a lot of ways, and I don't really know how they fit in, or I don't really know a ton about their games. And there's still more trades and things that could happen. I mean, this is a total roster overhaul. If

0: NBA front office. He works for ESPN now, and he'll put out, if you want to go this deep into your team, he'll put out this chart that shows everything that's going on with your team. It has the entire roster. It has all these trade exceptions, which allows you to do other moves. It has everything that's available. But on the left, it starts with your starting lineup. Bobby Marks, starting lineup for the Dallas Mavericks. It's Kyrie Irving, Max Christie, Cooper Flagg, P.J. Washington Jr., Daniel Gafford. What do you guys think the likelihood is that that is your starting lineup? Now, I'm not even going to say game one. I'll say November 1st after we're 2 weeks into the season.
1: 0% chance.
0: Zero.
1: 0% chance that they'd... I think P.J. and Gafford are traded.
0: Kevin, do you want to bet on the come?
2: I'll say over. 0%.
3: That's probably fair.
1: Probably fair. All right, so the percentage chance?
2: Yeah.
1: All right.
2: Closer to that going over, right?
1: Okay.
0: No, well, it's a Price is Right bet on the come situation.
2: Do I have to go to the area of the table to place this bet?
0: Bob Barker always did.
1: Push your chips wherever
2: you... Oh, and wait on the roll.
1: Yeah.
0: Can you get that at a sushi restaurant?
1: Is that what you call it?
2: That's what legally I think Vegas calls it.
1: Yeah, you wrap it up in rice and call it that?
0: I would like to have your roll, please.
4: Hey,
1: I don't think we can.
4: We can't say any of that.
0: Why not?
5: It's what it's called.
1: Yeah.
0: It's what it's called.
1: It's Christina is so good with the bleep. She can anticipate we're doing something stupid and hit it in real time.
0: You've done a great job there. Now, part of that, too, though, is that we point at her.
1: Yeah, when we probably need a bleep.
0: But anyways.
2: Why did we pay for the live bleep machine, though, out of our own pockets?
0: I mean, we just went down the hall and got it from our predecessor. Yeah. Yes. He had it right down the hall.
1: Yep.
0: But anyways, it's an annual tradition.
1: Well, what do you think? I mean, I know you can't comment specifically on players. Not asking you to do that.
0: Oh, I thought you were asking me if I was going to watch any summer league.
1: What is the likelihood that exact starting five you said?
0: I'd say 50-50.
1: Okay.
0: Because, again, to make a deal, there's got to be someone on the other side that wants to make that deal.
1: I find it ridiculous that there wouldn't be somebody out there who does. I mean, I think people want both PJ and Gafford.
0: Well, let me just say this, and I know we got to go, and I'll say this. Here's how I'm wrapping. What Tim McMahon said about a week or two ago is that the Mavericks have no urgency to make any trades.
1: Okay, so they're not just moving guys to move guys.
0: Right.
1: So if the other dance partner's not there offering fair value, they're not interested.
0: Absolutely.
1: Okay.
0: And so we'll just see how it all shakes out. But I do love the direction of the front office.
1: Yeah, me too. It's good times. All right, coming up next, the Emmy nominations are out. Let's chop it up right here on the Eagle.
6: 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Sue them. Okay, maybe don't sue them. 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
1: You like chicken. All right. You're having some roasted chicken, some delicious roasted chicken.
2: Yep.
1: And on the plate is some green beans. You won't eat the green beans?
2: No.
1: Because it waters it down?
2: I just wouldn't eat it. Because
1: it's green.
2: It doesn't have any flavor.
3: It's green.
1: Green beans don't have any flavor?
2: Yeah.
4: Maybe it is a physical thing with him. Because none of that, tomatoes don't taste like water. Some of them are so sweet, they're like candy.
1: I wouldn't say they're like candy.
4: Yeah,
1: they are. Have you had candy? Yeah.
4: Homegrown summer tomato.
2: You're going to listen to this crack smoker, you know, Woody.
4: With a little bit of salt.
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6: In Dallas, northbound 35 is closed between Walnut Hill and Royal. The on-ramp from Royal is also closed. This is due to a wreck, and there is a 30-minute delay from Northwest Highway. And then in Grapevine, westbound 114, the left lane's closed between South Lake Boulevard and Kimball Avenue. Due to construction, there's a 10-minute delay. I'm Junior Caruso with your DFW traffic.
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27: Mostly sunny today with a high of 101. Tonight we'll see lows of 80 and a high of 102 for tomorrow.
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1: It is the Ben and Skin Show on a hump day. Thanks for listening. Coming up at 4 o'clock, Christina's Cookie Jar. 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
2: He's starting to sound more and more like Trump every day.
1: Exactly like Trump.
32: Who?
2: You. You just got Trump cadence now.
32: How? Yeah.
2: Even when you don't take... How?
1: It's a show with boats.
2: Even when you don't take on his vocal inflection, yeah. Just your cadence is Trump.
1: You just said, beautiful boats.
32: Beautiful black boats. Okay.
2: Oh, she shuffled the deck in there. Yeah.
32: Emmy nominations were dropped this morning around 10:30. All right?
2: I nominate Emmy Rossum.
32: Very confusing every year. I've said this for many years. Nominees should be 5 or 6 max. You start allowing 8 shows to get nominated, it waters it down. But the whole TV industry is watered down. Mm. Best comedy series is where we will start. Abbott Elementary. Which I think I'm the only one who watches this show, right? Wonderful.
2: I have a question. Mm-hmm. So, streamers count, right?
32: Of course.
2: Like, it's just anything. It's just anything.
32: Everything counts, man.
2: So, like, if we posted it on Haymaker,
32: that would be a Webby, because we're not on a streaming platform, like one of the big streaming platforms.
2: That's what I'm saying. What streaming platforms matter and what don't? See what I'm saying, man?
4: So you're saying like Netflix, Peacock, things like that?
32: Yeah.
2: Okay, what about Mubi?
32: Yeah, Tubi, Roku, Mubi, Boobie, they're all fine there, I guess.
2: YouTube's bigger than all those.
32: But we can't go, you can't pull up on the TV right yet, maybe one day. You can't just pull up the Haymaker Network app.
4: You can't.
2: So if I have an app, I can
32: you
2: get
32: can
2: my
32: just
2: show
32: follow
2: nominated.
32: It on YouTube.
2: Yeah.
32: We like when that happens.
4: I don't watch that show. I hear great things about Abbott Elementary, but I just got fatigued with that style of show.
32: Yeah, for sure. They're like the only, camera. Like there's not that many shows still doing that, right? Yeah. Very good. The Bear FX, still a comedy.
2: Have y'all watched any of the final season yet?
32: No. I've watched two.
4: No.
32: There's no laughing in it. You're not going to laugh once.
2: You haven't laughed since season three.
32: Yeah, well, season...
2: two.
32: Yeah, maybe season two.
2: Yeah.
32: But still, and as a comedy, that's how they fooled everyone.
4: I mean, nah. I don't understand.
2: They got that fat guy that was also a chef that had tattoos on his face. They were kind of like the R2-D2 and C-3PO of the show.
32: He's uncomfortably named Fac.
2: Yeah. That's the comedy.
32: Hacks on HBO. After stopping it twice, I finally powered through and finished it, and I really liked it.
4: The main lady's awesome.
32: Yeah.
4: She's a talented, funny lady. Can't remember her name, but...
32: Jean Smart? You're talking about the old lady? Jean Smart? Yeah.
0: I love a show you have to power through.
4: It was...
32: It got real gay.
0: Okay.
2: Hell yeah.
4: Yeah, we punted.
2: Hollywood.
32: Yeah, I punted multiple times, but finally finished and, you know,
4: back.
32: I enjoyed.
4: Got a field goal.
32: Here we go. Apple TV. I've been promoting this. Yep. Margo's got money troubles.
0: Yeah.
2: All right. I got through two episodes, and I kind of feel like it might be a hack situation.
4: Hmm.
2: I think someone's going to need to hold my hand through. Now, here's the deal. I feel like season or episode three is going to give me a lot of Nick Offerman, which I think is encouraging. Is that accurate?
32: Oh, yeah.
2: Okay. Does he really make the show take off?
32: Yeah.
2: Okay.
32: Oh, yeah.
2: I would say I was fine with the first two episodes, but like I haven't gone back.
32: It only gets better.
2: Okay. I haven't gone back to watch any of Shrinking because I felt like the first two episodes of the new season of that was kind of meh.
32: Nobody wants this on Netflix.
0: Yes.
32: Kristen Bell, Adam
0: I
32: Brody.
0: Love that show.
2: So does Wifey. Wifey
0: God,
2: loves
0: so
2: that
0: good.
2: Show.
0: It's
32: so good. Quit after one episode. Maybe I should go.
0: I think it's more of a girl show.
32: Yeah.
0: Because it's, yeah.
32: They're still running Only Murders in the Building out there.
2: Oh, my God.
32: Steve Martin, Martin Short, Selena Gomez.
0: I didn't know it's still happening.
2: I can't. I got to put myself in such a frame of mind to watch anything Martin Short has done in the last 30 years.
32: Yeah. Outside of Jimmy Glick.
2: Jimmy Glick's great. You're right. Jimmy Glick is great.
32: Shrinking on Apple TV.
2: Okay, so it got good.
32: Shrinking's great.
2: The new season.
32: New season ended very well.
2: It
32: dragged, but it ended very well.
2: Okay.
32: But yeah, it's lost its fats wall a little bit, for sure.
2: Because I did love it at first.
32: Yeah. It's uncomfortable to watch Michael J. Fox act.
0: Aww.
32: I'm not saying he shouldn't. It just makes me sad.
4: Yeah.
32: And lastly.
2: I got sad watching Paul McCartney sing on Saturday Night Live.
32: Best comedy series, Widow's Bay on Apple TV.
0: Yes!
2: Okay.
4: Did you watch it, Ben? I watched punted. Yelled at Christina for referring it to me, got back on board with it, and enjoyed it. I thought the finale wasn't super strong, but it's a really good show, and I'm in.
0: I agree. The finale could have been better, but it's still good.
32: Episode four last night, and I'm so in now.
4: Yeah, Christina Ray vindicated. It's a really good show, and maybe the best show I've seen in a while.
32: We're loving it.
4: We're in a drought, though. I haven't watched any of those other
2: shows. I have a really interesting question about Vindication I'll bring to the show a little bit later.
4: Yep, shoot
2: but
4: later.
2: I do want to say our old buddy Cito, who I see like twice a year, last time I saw him, it was like a week ago, he's like, dude, Widow's Bay is everything.
32: Yes. It's wonderful.
2: He was touting it so hard. So I'm like, all right. Everybody I know says it's great. I got it. Who's the lead dog?
4: Kevin Scott from The Ticket.
32: Matthew Reese. They're from The Americans.
0: Yeah, there's not really any big names in it.
32: Yeah, there's not.
2: That's
32: kind of cool.
2: I'm not going to be able to.
4: No, there are. The one guy's, I guess he's.
32: Oh, Stephen Root, yeah.
4: Yeah, he's been in a lot, but you're right. He's not a big name. Yeah. Yeah, from Barry. You know that guy.
32: And Office Space, Milton.
4: Yeah. All right, there you have it. Wait, we're going to keep this going.
32: Yeah, we got to find out what the dramas are doing.
4: Okay. There's more. All right, let's talk about the dramas. We'll do that next.
32: You guys like soccer? You just kicking it, and you kick it back, throw a head in there. Oh, my God.
4: Yeah, I like soccer.
32: This tournament has been outrageous. And you know what? I've been having more fun with it than y'all have. because I've been participating in Sports Predict's Jump Trading Probability Cup. 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

0: 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The Eagle, be listening for your chance to win some Motley Crue tickets as part of our Summer of Live, Live Nation summer promotion. Chance to win those tickets. Remember, if you don't win them, you can get a four-pack for $99. All right, we have coming up in the cookie jar. Christina, what am I looking at here with this all-star tribute?
1: Yeah, an all-star tribute for a legendary band, but there's also an actor involved that I think you guys will enjoy.
0: That is 15 minutes away, but let's hand it back over to Tizzle for the Emmy nominations for Best Drama.
2: Yeah, we ran through the 8 comedies. Now we have the 8 dramas who have been nominated. If you think you didn't watch some of these comedies, well, let's go to the drama part.
0: That's a great sell.
2: Over on, I'm going to start back. This is one that I quit very quickly, but you watch Your Friends and Neighbors, Apple TV.
0: Yeah. I didn't see season 2 because I heard it was horrible. Man,
1: we started season 2 and it's bad.
3: Yeah, the concept is good and everything, but the wheels definitely shot off. To me, I also quit on the show, but I think John Hamm is great. Like, he's one of those dudes who just can act with facial expressions only. He's really good at that. And I'm like, he's the only thing keeping me remotely involved. They have jumped the shark, though.
0: I enjoyed season 1, but at the end of it, I was like, oh God, don't bring this back.
1: I like the girl who plays his ex-wife. She's good. But they...
0: Yes.
1: Yeah, they had a whole storyline with her going through like, why? Why are we doing that?
0: Because they should have ended the show after 1
1: right.
0: year.
1: Right, it's just...
0: There was nowhere else for it to go. The guy's not going to keep doing that stuff. Like, what are we doing?
2: You're talking about Amanda Peet.
1: Yeah.
2: From way back
1: I
2: in the
1: like
2: day.
1: Her.
2: Yeah. Slow Horses on Apple TV. This is a Gary Oldman. It's the role of a lifetime for him.
0: Our buddy Danny Bayless thought that was the greatest thing ever.
2: Yeah, a lot of people think it's wonderful and no one talks about it. No. It's probably got like a British feel to it. That's probably why Danny liked it, because he loves British TV.
0: Plus, having another little person role for Gary Oldman seemed a bit much.
2: I think he's just short.
0: Oh, okay.
2: Yeah, it's just a little different. Pluribus on Apple TV.
3: Loved it. Well, liked it.
2: Yeah, I agree. I liked it.
3: It was the principle of it, or the idea, the concept is really cool and innovative, but it just ran out of steam. It's just like every episode was kind of about the same. She was real annoying.
2: Vince Gilligan is the creator of Breaking Bad, and then the lead actress is Rhea Seehorn, who was in Better Call Saul. Mm-hmm. And Vince Gilligan's basically said, oh boy, we've kind of written ourselves into a corner. It might be a while before there's a season 2.
0: That's
2: because they did, and spoiler alert, they included an atom bomb at the end of season 1. So you got to write yourself away from that.
0: That's why I didn't ever go back to season 2 of Mr. Robot. I was like, there's nowhere you can go with this show that's going to be worth watching.
3: Right. What was the atom bomb?
2: To me, the Skins, she acquired the atom bomb to blow up the Earth.
3: But she didn't do anything with it yet, right?
2: No.
3: Right.
2: But it's there. Right. But it's do you trust spoiler. The Skins on the wall? And Vince Gilligan,
3: right.
2: You follow through with that no matter what.
3: You have to.
0: Look what he did with 6'10".
2: Whereas no one knows who made Mr. Robot.
0: Yeah.
2: The Pit, HBO Max.
3: Let's see. Yes. Okay, wait.
0: That's going to win.
2: It'll probably win again.
3: Okay. Yeah. I'm sorry. That is my favorite show on television. But what's funny is there's so many shows about pits down in the earth that are sci-fi.
2: Oh.
3: I was like, oh.
2: We got to Silo.
3: Yeah, I was like, Silo. There's Silo. There's all these... but yes, that is to me the best show, and I don't know. I don't really like sad shows, and so it may be unfair of me to enjoy that show and have the bear be too heavy. But for whatever reason, there's something about that makes it easier to palate.
0: I feel like it needs a little bit more gratuitous sex, like right there on the table.
3: Yeah.
0: You know what I'm saying? Just a doctor whipping it out, OR scrubs coming off, and everybody throwing down.
2: Paradise on Hulu.
0: What is it?
1: This is like Ben was saying, it's kind of a Silo movie where there's something that happens to Earth, but all the like rich elite people have a safe base underground, and so they're staying there.
3: Okay.
1: I don't know if we finished season 2. It's fine.
2: Courtney
1: B.
2: Yeah.
1: It's okay.
3: I'm with you. I enjoyed it very much conceptually. Again, this is another one of those Pit Silos.
2: Like, everything's going for like Into the World
3: Series.
1: But
3: Sterling K. Brown is in it.
2: Sterling K. Brown.
3: He's
1: so good.
3: Undefeated. Yes. So him being in it just makes it good, but it kind of fizzled at the end.
0: I'm tired of dystopian futures. I just need more gratuitous sex.
2: Yeah, yeah. And I just want comedies. I just want punchlines. I want a guy falling over.
3: There is some gratuitous sex in it. He does show full butt cheek.
0: I might be in.
3: Yep.
2: Seven, Night of Seven Kingdoms, HBO.
1: Yeah.
3: That was great.
1: All right.
0: Does that have little people in it?
1: No, I don't think so. But
2: there's
1: this
2: an albino guy, though.
1: This is kind of like an offshoot Game of Thrones.
3: Yeah. I mean, there's a kid in it. He's little. But yeah, I thought it was awesome. Again, Christina vindicated. I feel like Christina has been on fire with her recommendations more than you have.
2: Lately, I haven't watched much.
0: He's been in Europe, man.
1: And it's also because of Mike Soroy.
3: Yeah.
1: But that jousting scene, that has to win something. Yes. That was one of the coolest things I've ever seen.
3: And the guy with the hole in his head.
1: Yes.
3: And the cow and really your friend good. Tried to make it with the
0: that
3: cow.
0: I want to party with you, really cowboy.
2: On Netflix, The Diplo, Matt, which is about a rug. Sounds weird.
1: What?
2: It's about that DJ's rug.
0: Yeah, DJ owns a rug.
2: The Diplomat. Kerry Russell is the diplomat. And then HBO, The Gilded Age. I'm sorry, The Gilded Age.
0: Man, you got a bunch of people in Victorian dresses. I'm out.
2: So you could get rid of some of these. Add in some of the dramas that were nominated for Best Comedy into the drama category, and then you have five comedies and five actual dramas. But if we're stupid now.
3: If there was more corsets and more gratuitous sex in that, we'd all be in on that.
0: And the only reason that anybody ever makes those is so they can win Best Set Design and Best Costumes.
3: Yeah,
0: exactly. And that's it. You win those awards, it's a layup, but the rest of it sucks.
3: All right, there you have the Emmy nominations. Coming up next, Christina, where are you going to take us in the cookie jar?
1: 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That's next on The Eagle.
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1: In Dallas, northbound 35 is closed between Walnut Hill and Royal. The on-ramp from Royal is also closed. This is due to a wreck, and there is a 30-minute delay from Northwest Highway. And then in Grapevine, westbound 114, the left lane's closed between South Lake Boulevard and Kimball Avenue. Due to construction, there's a 10-minute delay. I'm Junior Caruso with your DFW traffic.
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15: 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I understand that. I really do. But when something terrible happens and the police are minutes away, a lot of people suddenly find themselves wishing they had a gun. 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But if you're thinking you might ought to have one just in case, then you're going to be very comfortable at Collector's Firearms. I genuinely believe you'll be happy you came.

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3: Partly cloudy tonight with a low of 80, mostly sunny tomorrow, a high of 102, another low of 80 for tomorrow night.
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7: 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France finally in front!
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11: Thank you for listening to the Ben and Skin Show today on a hump day. We got good stuff coming your way. John Machota has 10 Cowboys who need to step up their game this season. We'll get into that at 5 o'clock, but right now, it's time for this.
12: It's time to pop the top. 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

0: The Ramones are getting a 50th anniversary tribute concert. It's more than just a concert, though. Let me explain here in a second. But this is all happening August 30th at Hollywood Forever Cemetery. Great song by Father John Misty, by the way.
1: Mm.
0: And the people who are in the band that are doing the concert, you've got Tim Armstrong of Rancid, Billy Joel Armstrong of Green Day.
1: Cool.
0: Travis Barker, Blink 182. And then these CJ Ramone, who was in the Ramones in 89.
1: Is he like the only guy that's left?
0: So none of the original members.
1: They're all dead?
0: I believe they're all dead. But okay. There are still like three or four that kind of restarted it, right?
1: Okay. I don't know.
0: Anyway, so they are all set to play. And then apparently there's going to be more special guests announced at a later date. But the caveat here is that John Travolta is hosting the entire thing.
2: Adele Dazeem.
1: Let's go.
0: And so I saw that. I was very confused until I saw this. This event is going to have some film screenings, okay?
1: Rock and Roll High School?
0: No.
1: Oh.
0: Carrie. The 50th anniversary edition of
3: movie?
0: Carrie, the horror film.
1: Which Travolta was in.
0: Well, and a brand new movie that was directed by John Travolta.
1: Oh, no.
0: Propeller One-Way Night Coach.
2: Yes, he loves trains and planes and automobiles.
0: What the hell? Not only did he direct this, he also wrote, produced, and narrated the entire movie.
2: Oh, I cannot wait to not watch this.
4: And the worst part about this is his beret. You guys seen all this?
1: Yeah.
0: I haven't seen any of this.
4: So just search John Travolta beret and you'll see. So this was his directorial debut, right?
0: Yeah.
4: And so he came out and said, hey, I just noticed that most directors wore berets, so I thought I'd start wearing berets. And he just made it his look. And it's very it's very much like if all of a sudden we knew somebody like this and we joked around about this, but if all of a sudden tomorrow I showed up and I wore a cowboy hat and cowboy boots every day and that was just my new identity, I'm a cowboy now.
1: I would buy it.
0: That's fine.
4: I mean, he just decided to be a beret
2: I feel
4: guy.
2: Like you got close.
4: Oh, I definitely flirted with it. I'm flirting with being a beret guy. I might do it tomorrow.
1: So someone needs to explain. I wasn't following the story closely. So there's a reunion of the Ramones and it's also a Travolta film festival. Like
0: that's what I'm telling you. This is so weird.
1: This is weird.
0: He's hosting this tribute for the Ramones, who are a big deal. They should get this.
1: Yeah.
0: But then they're going to be showing his like.
1: But why did the guy from Rancid go along with this? Yeah. Like, you know what I'm saying? There's got to be some tie-in. If you're going to have a film festival, you've got to show Rock and Roll High School. It's a movie starring the Ramones. What is happening?
0: But it's not a film festival, though. It's just a tribute to the Ramones for their 50th anniversary.
1: As part of a Travolta film festival.
0: And then somehow John Travolta squeezed in there. I guess
1: this is weird.
0: I agree, which is why I wanted to do this story.
1: Yes.
0: And so I don't know if they like randomly wanted him to host the whole thing. He's like, only if you show my movie.
2: Yeah, yeah. Is this airing somewhere?
0: I don't know because if it will or not.
2: Just tell me it's going to be on Netflix.
1: Hold
2: just
1: on.
2: Tell
1: though.
2: Me right now that it's going to be on
0: can
2: Netflix.
0: Watch it.
1: What if I told you, think about how great Pulp Fiction was, but the one problem with it is if it had not come out, Travolta would have gone away and we would have never talked about him ever again. Like, he was done. He was making the third movie where babies talk with Kirstie Alley, and Quentin Tarantino plucked him out of obscurity to have cool, ironic casting and put him in there, and then suddenly we have Face Off and Battlestar Earth or whatever that's called. If Tarantino had not done that, he would have just faded away along with every other spare actor from that era.
4: Who do you think was better in Face Off, him or?
2: Oh, I mean, Nicolas Cage was way better.
4: Are you sure?
2: I think when
4: was he better as Travolta or was Travolta better as Nick Cage?
2: They're both kind of equally amazing in that movie.
1: You know what? That movie is incredible.
2: Whole scene where the daughter doesn't know who to shoot.
4: Yeah. It's like that's the complexity of switching faces.
2: It's unbelievable.
1: That's at the end of One Battle After Another was a tribute to that.
2: Yeah. We need another face-off.
4: Yes, it was. All right. Thank you, Christina, yeah, for your work in the community. Coming up next, let's go around the sports. 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

0: 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We'll continue exploring the top 25 Dallas music acts of the last 25 years. But first...
1: Now let's go around the sports. KT Funtweets has all the sports, yeah!
2: We had two doozies in the World Cup yesterday. Just when we thought we didn't have any dogs in the hunt because USA farted and fell down.
0: Ugh.
2: If you were on the Mexico bandwagon, you're out of the mix.
0: That was me.
2: Yesterday, Lionel Messi put the team on his back.
3: So fun.
2: Went full legend.
0: Man, I saw the first half. Did not see the second half where they came back from down 2-0. And then I went to dinner and I saw cousin Russ, who's been following soccer since he was a wee lad, played college soccer, you know, the whole deal. Traveled the world to go to World Cup matches in the past.
2: Guy loves cardio.
0: And he goes, so that might have been the greatest World Cup match of all time. And I've spent so much time on this damn thing, I'm drunk off of it, and I missed the half that mattered. Damn it!
2: Question about, you said your guy Russ, your cousin Russ, played college soccer. Does he have any, like, head issues from the headers? Because that's one thing that I just can't shake.
0: He only did bicycle kicks.
2: These guys will just kick the ball 100 yards down the field and hit it with their head. Like, that's got to hurt.
4: The soccer guys I've known, the ladies loved them. They had no head issues.
2: Okay.
4: They had no problem. Okay.
0: A lot of them went to Morehead State because they had a great soccer program.
2: Oh, yeah.
4: Yeah. They were good-looking dudes.
2: Yeah.
4: And they headed the ball a lot.
2: Yeah.
0: That's good soccer commentary by Ben.
2: It's pretty good. You remember the tattoo?
0: Yeah. Okay. So we're down to the quarters. We have eight teams left.
2: Around the final eight, man, yeah.
0: And now all we're thinking about is, can anybody come within two goals of France, right?
2: That's the part that's not fun, is that France is kind of too good.
0: You realize they're the best international basketball team and the best international soccer team now?
2: Yeah, and they're all rude about it.
0: Yeah.
2: I did not enjoy my time in France. I just had a day and a half
3: it's
2: there.
3: It's funny. A lot of people say that. They don't
2: it's
3: like
2: not
3: it.
2: Awesome. There's a couple things that happen.
4: Do you want a croissant?
2: Hey, the breakfast. They do have breakfast figured out.
4: Really?
2: Sugar. Pastries.
4: Because they got badass like pastry donuts?
2: But the rest of the food.
0: They're the first country that said, why not have dessert for breakfast?
2: Yeah. Mm. Get it going.
0: Yeah.
2: Have a little coffee.
4: Crepes.
2: Poop it off. Get going. So France and Morocco tomorrow.
0: Hang on. I got to poop out some crepes.
2: I'm a Morocco guy now.
0: Nice. They're about to get destroyed. Aren't they playing France?
2: Tomorrow, yes.
0: Yeah, they're done. Man.
3: Yeah.
0: By the way, for whatever reason, my wife is throwing all of her allegiance behind Morocco as well.
2: Yeah, they're underdog story.
0: Yeah.
2: Spain and Belgium Friday. I mean.

0: Hurricane wins, Hurricane wins, you know, whatever.
1: That's a fun match.
0: Yeah.
1: That's exciting. And there's Saturday at 4 o'clock is Argentina, right?
0: No, Saturday at 8 o'clock, sir.
2: That giant horse guy?
0: Yeah.
2: I saw a clip from him today. He's like, I don't know. I'm just, I guess I'm lucky I scored a goal as they like it.
0: Yeah, he doesn't know anything.
2: It's like, I just get lucky. I just stand around and then score.
0: All he wants to do is go to his farm and feed his horses.
2: Jokic.
0: He's Jokic. It's amazing.
1: He needs a lot of sunscreen, dude.
0: I will say, there's pictures that have been surfacing of him, like, because when they were in town, he went to the
1: Stockyards.
0: Yeah, he went to the Stockyards. And he has a photo, and he's got a Dallas shirt on.
3: Yeah.
0: But the angle of it, it's like, dude, your sack is hanging out of your shorts right now.
2: Oh, really?
0: Almost. Like, it's so close.
3: I haven't noticed it.
0: He's just sitting legs spread with very short shorts on. Because short shorts are back.
1: Yeah, all the kids were.
0: And have been.
1: Yeah.
0: Short shorts and long socks are back. When I was in the game, it was longer shorts.
2: What were you in the game?
0: And I still go with the ankle socks so you can flash those calves. The kids don't care about the calves anymore, I guess.
2: When you think back in your life and you think about being, quote, in the game, what are your ages? Well, are you thinking like from 12 to 14? Or what for you, when were you most in the game?
1: And realize his game, he just revealed, is when his nickname was Cargo Kevin.
0: I was
1: wearing cargo shorts.
0: He's a bit of a late bloomer, too. It's kind of like 14 and a half to like 36.
2: Were you scoring in the game?
0: I was still in the game about 2 years ago.
1: You need to feed him, dude.
0: Yeah.
2: Give him a rock. All right, there you have it. There he goes, Kevin KT Turner.
1: Love you, Kevin.
2: Coming up next, KT, where are you going to take us in the music news?
0: Well, the D Magazine, 25 most influential recording artists in Dallas of the last 25 years. We've been working through that list. We'll do it next on 97.1 The Eagle.
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2: I'd read about this thing and we tried it at the vending machine at work where the change slot, it didn't have a metal flap and then the change would fall from up above to down below. And we took a sponge and then you take a coat hanger, you ram the sponge up
3: the coin return.
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4: That's the long game.
3: Yeah.
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6: In Dallas, northbound 35 is closed between Walnut Hill and Royal due to a wreck. This also has the on-ramp for Royal partially blocked. There's a 30-minute delay from Northwest Highway. In Arlington, eastbound 20 at Matlock, an accident closes two right lanes, and there's a 10-minute delay from Bowen. I'm Junior Caruso with your DFW traffic.
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30: The NCAA opening an inquiry with the University of Cincinnati for the 2 years Brendan Sorsby was their starting quarterback in order to find out if they knew about his gambling. 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Former Major League pitcher and longtime pitching coach Phil Regan, whose baseball career spans 7 decades, has died at the age of 89. I'm Frank Aaron.
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2: It is a big day in the world of video games. It's National Video Game Day. We'll talk about that here in the next 10 minutes, but right now it's time for this.
3: Music news, mother...
4: Music. All this week we've been taking part in this little countdown that D Magazine has put up. That's been really good, and there's some video elements on their website as well. It is the top 25 most influential Dallas recording artists. So we've been doing five a day. Yesterday we did 20 through 19, which was Power Trip, Charlie Crockett, Midlake, Mark Rebillet, and we left it at Bowling for Soup, who Jarrett from Bowling for Soup was on our show 2 weeks ago.
5: Yep.
4: And was awesome. Maybe it was 3 or 4 weeks ago.
6: Yeah.
4: So we're going to do 15 through 11 today. Number 15, representing Oak Cliff and Booker T at SMU, Edie Brickell.
5: Beast.
4: You might remember the song.
7: And wasn't in a rap group? Was it?
5: Brand Nubian.
7: Yeah, Brand Nubian. Yeah.
5: So here's where I have a problem with the list.
6: Okay.
5: Oh. And this was a thing that came up. What is the list, Kevin?
4: Top 25 most influential Dallas recording artists since 2020.
5: So when's the last time Edie Brickell dropped a gem?
4: Yep. Hey, man, you were on the panel, not me.
5: And I voiced my opinion on these sorts of things, but...
4: I was not asked.
5: There's a lot of people that just decided to make their own rules.
7: Oh.
6: Well, has she influenced other musicians?
5: She married Paul Simon.
8: In the last 25 years, though.
5: I think it's actually late 90s.
4: Okay, let's count it. 1988, when she met him on SNL. Yeah.
8: Okay, then it counts. That marriage got her in it.
5: But, I mean, I'm not going to deny the greatness of Edie Brickell. She's an effing legend. And she did go and do shows and stuff.
4: But pop punk band Forever the Sickest Kids might be like, why am I not on here? Because I was big in the last 25 years. I get it.
5: There was one guy that was dead set on getting the legendary rap group. And I mean legendary rap group Nemesis in there. And I was like, you mean the band that dropped their last record in 92? And then someone else is pushing for 900 Foot Jesus. The guy who retired in 99?
8: So some people didn't understand the assignment.
5: Some people were like, man, I'm going to hear what I want to hear. This guy really changed the game.
8: Why didn't they just say most influential ever? Why did they have to say less?
5: Because then
8: years?
5: You're like, okay, Ray Charles lived in Dallas and David Fathead knew.
6: Right, Stevie Ray.
5: Right.
4: And it needs to be America 250.
5: Yeah.
4: You have to do 250.
8: Yeah, but
4: that's a lot of work.
8: But this is kind of a combination of both things.
4: It is a
8: kind of all time, but also the last 25 years.
5: Hey, again, you know, when you have a panel, it's up to the whims of the panel, and there's like some good bands that were left off that probably have their grievances, but it's really, if the panel doesn't think of you, the panel doesn't think of you. That's the way it goes.
8: It's kind of like, we're going to have a costume party, but we're going to have a themed costume party.
5: Exactly!
4: Yes, exactly!
8: It's like, you have to dress as a superhero, or you could dress like anything you want.
5: He's right.
4: I think there's another issue is that one of the guys on the panel was not asked to rank or give any artist in that, and that would be me.
5: That's something you need to take up with your overlords.
4: I was just happy to be a part of it.
5: Yeah.
8: So they're using your Kevin Turner brand to get out there to give integrity to the list, but at the same time they didn't go to you for any actual input.
4: I think they just wanted me to write the feature for number 14, the Polyphonic Spree. You can see with me Saturday night at Tulips in Fort Worth.
5: By the way, and this was an area where I did come in there and actually said this cannot happen. I said, take Tripping Daisy off the list.
4: Oh, they were going to put them in there?
5: They were in the mix. And I said, they're not even a band at the time anymore. I know they've done some reunion shows.
4: Yeah.
5: But he stopped the band and he started Polyphonic Spree. And that's how he launched the century. That is the band that should be on the list.
8: How'd you guys meet? Is it a text thread or is it a bunch of Zoom meetings or just one conversation?
5: I know who the other panelists are, but I never discussed it with the panelists.
8: Oh, it's a mystery panelist.
5: Mystery panelist.
8: Oh, cool.
5: Well, no, I mean, I think they put them out there, but it's not like I went and called this guy and said, hey dude, you're wrong on your list.
8: It's not a giant meeting where people discuss and debate.
5: It's not the Illuminati.
8: Okay.
4: I will say, they're dropping like little videos of each one of these artists like each day.
5: They're great.
4: They're very, very fun.
8: Yeah, they're really, really good.
4: Number 13, Big Tuck.
5: Big Tuck is badass and he had a huge run in the early part of the century.
8: Big Tuck reminds me of Silence of the Lambs.
4: Oh, yeah, yeah.
5: Yeah, that is a big tuck right there. What we assume.
4: Number 12, Don Henley.
5: I got a problem with this.
8: Oh.
6: Because of his age.
5: When's the last Don Henley record,
6: right.
5: Christina?
6: Yeah, 70s? I don't know.
5: I mean, they've gone as part of the Eagles and done huge concerts.
6: They're going back to the Sphere, I believe, later this year.
5: And then are there people in the last 25 years that are like, Don Henley was a huge, and like his big X the plug, like, man, Don Henley changed my whole thing. But that's okay. Don Henley is one of the legends of all time. And if you go ask any of the parents at Green Hill, they can't stand him.
4: Okay. Number 11. Come on, dude. He's... Yes.
8: Guys just listening to the show, trying to get a little sports, a little rock. Just changing the tire on the side of the road.
6: Yeah.
8: Hey, who's this guy that just ran me over?
4: Got loaded up the gun and came to work today. It's some ammo.
8: I just want to say I'm a huge fan of the Henleys.
5: Boys of Summer had a huge influence in the mid-80s.
4: I think of Henley's underrated t-shirt style.
6: I agree.
4: Too. Number 11, T-Bone Burnett. This is a tough one for me because I don't really know much.
5: He's a legendary producer and produced a bunch of amazing music in the last 20. He's a Fort Worth guy.
6: Cool.
8: Okay, yeah. So you're saying he does belong.
5: I mean, yeah, sure.
4: Former guitarist for Bob Dylan.
5: In the 70s.
4: And he's named after a steak.
5: You guys ever had a Burnett steak?
8: It's so good.
4: Very good.
8: Texas Chili Company. So good.
4: Well,
8: name the state after it.
4: 10 through 6 tomorrow, 5 through 1 on Friday, and then all we'll right. Move on to the weekend.
8: You'll see if we do or not. Coming up next, the Today Game. 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

0: Ben and Skin Show, 97.1 The Eagle. In the next 30 minutes or so, we're going to give away those Motley Crue tickets. 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But first,
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0: I like COD.
8: Come on, Ben.
9: No way.
8: Oh, nice, Ben. One more. Shooter. He's got a shot.
9: Picking him up.
8: He's healing. He's healing. He's healing.
10: Was that a fart?
9: Over here, over here, Ben.
8: Over here. On shooter. On shooter.
9: Go, bro.
5: Which video games do you like to play? Do you play Madden?
11: Darren Sharper, one of the most hardest hitting safeties in the league. But I put the team on my back, dude.
0: Hey,
11: you can't stop me. Cross the plane. Touchdown. Greg Jennings.
12: We are.
13: I forgot about my daughter saying we are legends really anytime cute. We played and we yeah. won.
0: That's a questionable use of the conjunction but in the middle of yeah. the but
14: he put his team on the back.
13: Oh, so good. KT, what is the greatest video game of all time?
15: Donkey Kong.
0: Yep, he's right.
13: No, it's not. It Donkey is. Kong sucks.
15: Mortal Kombat on Sega Genesis. I should have said Mortal Kombat. Like, we get it wrong every time.
16: Mario, Nintendo.
0: I love Donkey Kong. Dig Dug's pretty hot, too.
13: I have one of those cocktail video games that has everything on it.
0: Mm-hmm.
13: You know, it's like a Miss Pac-Man and Galaga, Donkey Kong, everything.
0: Galaga-dog.
13: But it's just in an inconvenient place for me. It's just up some stairs.
15: Let's see if we can get
13: it. It's impossible to get to.
15: You never want to play it. See if we can get engineering to bring it up.
13: Yeah. Yeah. Right? Just put it up here.
0: I could spend a good solid 12 minutes playing Defender.
13: Right? So should I take it to Roller 10 and just leave it there?
0: Yes.
13: Right?
0: Put it in the middle of the field.
13: Toby Keith would have been 65.
17: So at a 4th of July celebration, you might hear the song, We'll Put a Boot in Your Ass.
18: It's the, what? Okay, he's dead.
19: Yeah, he's dead.
17: Okay, so you're saying.
20: Rest in peace.
17: You're saying, woo.
21: Red Solo Cup.
17: What?
21: I fill you well. Up. Let's have a party.
13: Oh, yes.
0: I love it.
17: An Oklahoma legend.
13: Yep.
0: I miss him.
13: Guys, Kevin Bacon is 68.
22: Yeah, I like bacon.
21: Been working so hard.
13: Hell yeah.
0: Man, try to dance cool to that song.
16: Not possible.
13: It's not
16: right.
13: possible.
16: No.
13: Not
16: is
13: it
16: all.
13: Possible?
16: No.
13: I mean,
0: your arms just start going, wee, and they spin around at the elbows, which are close to your body.
13: It's kind of like freeze frame, right?
0: Yeah.
15: I just like that iHeart has access to a Grego drop now because right. of one day.
13: Guys.
15: At a jewelry store.
13: That's right. Was that the top of that?
0: Yes.
13: Let me hear it again.
16: Yeah.
22: Yeah, I like bacon.
15: Good stuff. Was that, having that gone?
0: That place was packed with people who were not going to buy jewelry.
13: Yeah.
15: Melrose Place. Wasn't to our station anymore after that day.
13: Melrose Place premiered in this day in 1992.
23: I think I'm pregnant.
0: I love that we have that audio from down the hall. Okay, dance cool to this.
13: Oh, man. You can thrust to this. Beck is 56.
24: You know, when I'm upset, I write a song about it. Like when I wrote Devil's Haircut, I was feeling really... What's that song about?
25: Hey, yeah. I could write a song with real words, not phony ones like Odelay.
24: Odelay is a word. Just look it up in the Bectionary.
25: Ooh.
26: Got a devil's haircut in my mind. Got a devil's haircut.
0: Man, have y'all heard the new Beck song?
15: Yeah, it's
16: no, nice. But, oh, really?
0: Oh, God, I think it's amazing.
16: I like love
15: slow
16: Beck.
15: Stuff, huh?
0: It's gorgeous.
16: Ugh. Okay, I need to listen to it.
15: God, put me to sleep. Don't mind if I don't.
13: Guys, happy birthday. Groobs is 41.
1: I'm Groobs. I'm a Cancer, and you know who I am.
13: Yes, sir. There it is. All right. Happy birthday, Groobs, and happy today game to all of our nominees. Good luck. Let the general know who you think the winner is. Coming up next, let's cuss the Cowboys. John Machota's list is out. 10 Cowboys who need to up their game this season. We'll discuss next.
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6: In Dallas, northbound 35 between Walnut Hill and Royal, all lanes are closed due to a wreck. There's a 35-minute delay from Regal Row. And northbound Highway 67 is closed between Redbird and Hampton. And this is due to an accident. There's a 30-minute delay from 20. I'm Junior Caruso with your DFW traffic.
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12: 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I understand that. I really do. But when something terrible happens and the police are minutes away, a lot of people suddenly find themselves wishing they had a gun. My highest hope is that I never, ever need to reach for a gun to protect another human being. I want to live in a world where everyone gets along and no one ever does anything terrible to another person. But if you're thinking you might ought to have one just in case, then you're going to be very comfortable at Collector's Firearms. I genuinely believe you'll be happy you came.

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8: Partly cloudy tonight with a low of 80, mostly sunny tomorrow. A high of 102, another low of 80 for tomorrow night.
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14: 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All right, coming up here in 10 minutes, all the arrests that were made at AT&T Stadium so far during the World Cup. But right now, it's time for this.
15: The Dallas

0: Ben, our good friend Teddy Three Rings Johnson told us a long time.
1: What?
0: That the NFL stands for what?
2: A long time ago?
3: Not for long.
0: Not for long. If you're not going to perform, you're out of the league in the NFL.
1: He's right.
0: John Machota over at The Athletic has an article called Dallas Cowboys Who Need to Elevate Their Game the Most This Season. It's 1 through 10, and I think we'll start at the bottom at 10, right? Tomorrow we'll do 5 through 1, so you really know who needs to step it up. These guys, it would just help them, I think. Number 10, Sam Williams is still on the team, remember? Honestly?
1: I thought he went to jail.
0: I think it's, in terms of just giving someone a contract, I think it's my favorite Cowboys contract of the year.
3: Why?
0: 1 year at $2.5 million.
1: Okay.
0: For him? Yeah.
1: Okay. I like it.
0: Because he could go get 5 sacks, and I think that's interesting. I think you fit the defense, too. So, I like that Sam... It wouldn't have mattered if he's not here. But
3: it's a guy who has potential and upside, and you're paying nothing for him.
0: And, like, at that position, too.
3: Right.
0: Like, ESPN just put out their list of the top 10 edge rushers. And they're like, well, it's really a top 2 list. It's Myles Garrett and Micah. And then the rest. And the rest you get to Max Crosby and all these other guys. But they're like, it's far and away that. Like, you gave away. Well, you didn't give him away. You got stuff for it. But you traded away that guy. So you need to figure out who's going to rush the passer. Number 9, a way to try to do that is a guy I think Cowboys fans have been pretty annoyed with in his tenure here. Mainly because he's got long hair, but also the personal foul penalties. Maris Leofau, who they're kind of going to try to move to pass rusher.
1: What?
0: They're going to move him around.
1: Can he do that?
0: Well,
1: I thought he just ran around and got penalties.
0: That's the thing. We're going to try something new. Let's maybe not do that.
1: Yeah.
0: So
3: these are guys who have not been good.
0: And these are Sam Williams, second round pick. Leofau, third round pick.
3: Yeah.
0: And guys they've needed to do stuff for them and who haven't.
1: With him, they're just like, God, man, he's not any good, but look at the way his hair looks when he's running around.
3: I feel like they should let the Mavs draft for them from now on.
1: No doubt.
0: You think Jerry's going to hand that over?
1: Where's that guy from that's going to make our pick?
0: Yeah. Either one. It was Masai or Schmitz. I think Jerry would turn that down.
1: The hell kind of name is this?
0: We've got Spalding doing some scouting now. We'll just let him handle it. Yeah. Number 8, Savone Rivelle, cornerback.
3: Yes. If he's healthy, he's good, but I just don't know if he'll ever be healthy again.
1: That's a serious concern.
0: Yeah. You often wonder if he's being honest, too. If he's walking, how do you really feel in that knee?
3: Yeah.
0: Like, can you tell us? We need to get ahead of this.
1: He's like, I'll tell you, is my contract guaranteed?
3: I feel like they threw him out there on crutches last year. Like, can you go cover some guys in crutches? He just didn't look fully healthy yet.
0: No, he for sure. And his confidence was shot, too. Yeah. And yeah. Number 7, Donovan Isaraku.
3: Yeah.
1: I mean,
0: he's your best case. He's your best chance to get 10 sacks out of a player.
1: Yeah, I was going to say. So, wait. So, what is the list again? Because I thought it was spares.
3: People you need more from.
1: Okay.
3: Like, you definitely need more from him. He's got upside, but for the hype, the excitement we had for him, he wildly underachieved. But not like, this guy sucks, but like, yeah, you could probably do a little better than that.
0: I think what happened with him, too, is like a really good first half of the season, and then the fall off happens.
3: Mm-hmm.
0: And then the team's defense is so horrible anyway, so it's like, there's probably a lot of quit happening. Mm. Oh, well, that's a wild allegation. But
1: that is a wild allegation.
0: It does feel like it could have been. Joe Milton, the quarterback. We're just having fun now.
1: I mean, come on, dude.
0: It's either him or Sam Howell as backup quarterback. If that gets hurt, though, get ready for some bad quarterbacking.
1: I think Milton's future is as a Danny White-style punter.
0: It might be getting cut before the season starts.
3: But again, he can throw an orange 110 yards. Yes. That part is pretty incredible.
1: It's incredible.
3: If you ever need to do a Hail Mary with an orange, you got the guy.
0: Alex Tanney, the trick shot quarterback?
1: Yes. Yeah, with Milton, you're like, man, I'm on one side of the parking lot. I want to go over the stadium with one throw of an orange to someone on the other side. Get Milton in here.
3: All right, coming up next, it's the weekly weekday update. World Cup arrests at AT&T Stadium. We got the list. That's next. Before we get there, thank you to our friends at Frankel & Frankel. Mark Frankel, Scott Frankel, and Gene Burkett. Those are the three partners there. That's who you need if you've been involved in a wreck that's not your fault. If you've been injured, you need the Frankels. 214-333-3333. All threes. That's what I did. I called them from the scene of the wreck. Wasn't my fault. They handled everything. These are local guys standing by now. It costs you nothing to call the Frankels. They only get paid if they reach a settlement on your behalf, and that's exactly what they did for me. They got me a nice cash settlement.
1: And that's their track record, right? When we're talking about 30-plus years, 30-plus years of being advocates for injury victims, stepping up and getting them what they need and what they deserve at the worst moment. 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Now you're hurt because of something that happened in a car wreck or on the job site. That's not fair. You need an advocate. The insurance companies ain't it. Franklin Frankel are. That's why we say call the Frankels first. Get them involved immediately with no out-of-pocket expenses. Get them on the case. 214-333-3333 or 817. And all three is for Franklin Frankel, chosen by the people and feared by the insurance companies.
2: FRENKEL. Call Frankel first.
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0: 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Let's give away those tickets to see Motley Crue. We've got a four-pack to hook you up with. And by the way, it's part of a big deal we're doing with our friends over at Live Nation. The Summer Alive, baby, where you can get four lawn tickets for only $99 if you don't win these right now. But the first person using the talkback feature on the app, leave your name, your phone number, your email address, and the first person that can tell us of the eight World Cup teams that are left, which country does Horse play for? We were talking about him earlier in the show. Big giant Bond villain looking dude. We call him Horse. What country is he on? The first person that can name that, as well as all their information on the talkback feature, you're going to win those Motley Crue tickets. Coming up in a bit, are we talking tech? I don't know, but right now it's time for this.
1: Are you excited?
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3: If you want to be a guinea pig, they're opening up that Six Flags roller coaster today.
4: Oh, yeah.
3: Yeah. Oh, I'm sorry, tomorrow. Yeah. Tomorrow, with speeds of 87 miles per hour and the 309-foot drop. You know, remember they delayed it a couple weeks.
4: They right. did, yeah, but not long yeah. enough, in my opinion.
3: So, if you're signing up for that, you might have a... I think you're fine. I think you're probably fine. You have to trust inspectors. You do it every day when you cross a bridge, when you get in an elevator. But, I don't know. I'll let other people try it out first.
5: It looks terrifying. It's on a monitor behind you right now, and it is scary looking.
0: I have the drop part. I have absolutely zero interest or need to be remotely involved in anything that's a roller coaster.
4: Oh, that's not too bad.
0: Wait, the bad one is when it gets way okay. to the top okay. and then you just die.
4: That was just the first one.
0: Yeah,
3: think about all the nutritional benefits you could get from that.
0: Yeah, if you want to throw up your lunch.
5: What do you mean?
3: Yeah, getting out and getting some sun. Open up the pores.
0: What?
3: Get a little energy, natural energy.
0: Yeah.
3: Let the sunlight in.
0: Thing's called Tormentor. That doesn't sound like it's good for your health.
3: Surely no no, this is a...
0: Is that a mariachi
3: surely
0: band?
3: Surely no adults are going to Six Flags when it's 101 degrees, right? That just sounds miserable. Nothing about it sounds... I mean, am I wrong?
0: I think
3: is plenty of shade?
4: They used to have misters. It's been so long since I've been to Six Flags, but I do enjoy roller coasters.
0: I'm trying to think the last time I went to Six Flags and what it was for.
5: It's a young man's game.
3: It's a young man's game for sure.
5: Yeah.
3: Yeah.
5: Back when you were in the game, 14 to 16, with your tight shorts and high socks, this would have been for you to go.
0: Cargo, Kevin.
3: I need to get back out there. Get back in the game. We had some rest at AT&T Stadium for during all the World Cup games.
5: By the way, is it over now here? It's not in.
0: No,
5: AT&T,
0: there's one still, more.
5: Okay.
0: Isn't there, right. There's, I think there's one in the quarters, right?
3: We got another one for
0: yeah.
3: sure.
0: Right. And it's the last one.
3: Tuesday the 14th.
0: Yep.
4: Yeah. Oh, man, it's been fun.
3: Yeah. July 6th, Portugal and Spain. We had 8 arrests for criminal trespassing. Just people trying to sneak in.
5: Mm-hmm.
3: That's fine.
0: I get it.
3: 4 arrests for trademark counterfeiting. You see that often here.
5: Okay, so people were out selling FIFA shirts, and it was you weren't authorized to do it.
3: Yes.
5: Stuff like that.
3: I saw that back on June 22nd, there was one arrest, and officers seized about $23,000 in fake jerseys.
0: This is where I'm confused. How do you know what the value is if it's fake?
5: Right. Are they, yeah, they're saying based on what they were selling it for?
0: Right. Hey, this guy that was inflating this price of something that wasn't worth what he was selling it for, we got $23,000 worth of that.
3: Am I wrong in that if you set up and want to sell some stuff and people just buy it, then...
0: It's on them.
3: It's on them. Like, you know, I've seen like plenty of concerts you go to where people have made knockoff band shirts mm-hmm. and they're selling $15 to $20 t-shirts of that band. And the band would not like that, but if...
0: Come buy your unofficial shirt.
5: You can't use their logos
0: yeah.
5: and that's
0: yeah.
5: their property.
3: What if it said FUPA instead of FIFA?
5: Yeah, you could do that.
0: You could do that.
5: Yeah.
0: I actually, man, I think there's some value in that. Soccer jerseys with funny misspelled names.
4: Yeah.
3: Would you guys like it if next year instead we had the FUPA World Cup?
5: No.
3: I think that feels like a Ben Skin show.

0: Who watched Heated Rivalry more, women or men?
1: What is
2: 214-787?
0: What is it?
2: Let the general know.
0: Yeah, what do you mean, dude, what is it?
1: No, you do need to let the general know if girls like man on man action. And then he can throw it to Broadus and get his take.
2: Yeah. All right, there you have it. That's incredible information. 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Coming up next, we talking tech right here on the Eagle.
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3: You like chicken. All right. You're having some roasted chicken, some delicious roasted chicken.
4: Yep.
3: And on the plate is some green beans. You won't eat the green beans?
4: No.
3: Because it waters it down?
4: I just wouldn't eat it. Because
5: it's green.
3: But why?
4: Flavor.
5: It's green.
3: Green beans don't have any flavor?
4: Yeah.
6: Maybe it is a physical thing with him. Because none of that,

0: tomatoes don't taste like water. Some of them are so sweet, they're like candy.
1: I wouldn't say they're like candy.
0: Yeah, they are.
1: Have you had candy? Yeah.
0: Homegrown summer tomato.
2: You're going to listen to this crack smoker, you know, Woody.
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1: In Dallas, northbound 35 is still closed between Walnut Hill and Royal. The on-ramp from Royal is also partially blocked, and this is from an earlier wreck that's been in place for a little while, about an hour delay from Regal Row. Northbound Highway 67 is closed between Redbird and Hampton due to an accident, and there's a 25-minute delay from Wheatland. I'm Junior Caruso with your DFW traffic.
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10: Partly cloudy tonight with a low of 80, mostly sunny tomorrow. A high of 102, another low of 80 for tomorrow night.
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0: It is the Ben and Skin Show, 97.1 The Eagle. Thanks for listening. We have a very special guest joining us in 10 minutes, but right now it's time for this.
16: We talking tech?
0: Oh!
16: Okay.
0: Woo-hoo!
1: All right, top 25. Well, let's get buzzwords. Christina?
16: Tormenta.
17: She cracked herself up.
16: So dumb.
1: Skin?
17: Girls love hot man-on-man action.
1: Ben?
0: So do guys.
1: So do guys.
0: Yep. Me and Haglund.
17: Cope, DP.
1: Whoa. Okay. Most visited websites in the United States in June of 2020.
17: Girls love hot man-on-man action.
1: Skin?
17: Google.
1: And that's the number one answer. Do you want to pass or play?
17: I'm going to pass.
1: To who?
17: Ben.
16: We talking tech?
0: Oh, no. Oh, no.
1: Ben.
17: How many answers?
1: Top 20. 2 through 25 are on the board.
0: 25?
1: He's got to run the table. He did it that one time, though.
0: I can't write all this.
17: He's going to come up with 24 websites.
0: I don't think I'd come up with one other
1: one. Last time we played, though, when I was here, Ben ran the table on interracial couples.
17: Yeah. He did, but that was his forte. What a great quote out of context. Last time I was here, Ben ran the table on interracial couples.
1: Ben, most visited websites in the United States in June of 2026.
0: Okay, here, can I ask a question?
1: Maybe.
0: Because we talked about apps and stuff. Does that count?
1: I would count them. Yeah, okay. I would count them.
0: Okay. Spotify.
16: Oh, good one. No, okay. We talking tech?
4: I think I can get one.
7: Strike one.
4: It's like, I'm looking at climbing a whole mountain. I don't have a one tool. I'm just like grabbing up to the first ledge and pulling myself up.
17: His hands are greasy.
4: I can't get over this. This is the most impossible task of all time. All right. Finish the equation that Goodwill Hunting stumbled upon. On that chalkboard.
7: Ben, you have one strike. Most visited websites in the United States in June of 2026.
4: Okay.
17: Hey, check out the Spotify website.
4: ESPN.com.
17: That's good, dude.
7: Number 16.
17: That's good.
4: Oh, it's massive. God, that's big for me.
7: Confidence booster right there.
4: Yeah.
7: You got like half a leg up now.
4: Okay. CNN.com.
17: That's pretty good, man.
7: Christina, get ready to steal.
16: Okay.
4: All right.
17: Oh, man.
4: Starbucks.com.
7: We'll go over to Christina.
17: Should have gone with WestShoreBath.com.
16: We talking tech?
7: All right, Christina, clean slate, no strikes.
16: Yeah.
7: How you feeling?
16: I feel okay.
7: All right.
16: Let's start with YouTube.
7: Number two, yes.
4: Oh, that's it.
17: That's a good one.
4: That's a good one.
16: Then Facebook.
7: Number three, yeah.
4: Okay, so every time you go to the app, you're going to that website?
7: Thanks for counting it.
4: Okay.
16: Then Twitter, X.
7: Number nine.
16: All right. Oh, and then Instagram. I haven't gotten Instagram.
4: Mm-hmm.
7: Number eight.
16: Okay, now it's hard. I'm going to throw out FIFA's website.
17: It's pretty good.
7: FIFA. Show me FIFA.
17: .net.
16: Nope.
17: Org.
16: Just because he specified June, I thought that was weird.
17: He did.
16: See, now I'm out.
7: You have one strike. You're good.
16: eBay.
7: Number 14.
4: Hey.
16: Walmart.
7: Number 13.
4: Okay.
16: Amazon.
4: Yeah.
7: Number four.
4: Category.
16: Target.
7: Oh,
17: strike two.
1: Target's not doing well.
16: Target. Okay. What about Temu?
7: Number 20.
16: Really?
17: Ooh. What is Temu?
7: Cheap stuff.
16: Yeah.
7: It's not accurately sized.
17: Is it that Limu?
7: If you ordered a sleeve of golf balls from Temu, they would come in a different size.
17: Okay.
16: Ping pong balls.
7: Yeah, that'd be weird.
16: KEGL.
4: Yep.
7: I wish. Okay, so you guys missed Reddit, Yahoo, Bing. ChatGPT.
16: Hold on, Bing?
4: You're not giving him a chance to win?
7: I thought it was already over.
17: What about EdenCheckAll.com?
16: What is that?
4: Coming up next.
16: We talking tech?
4: The big finish. Where are you going to take us?
7: Well, there's been a huge controversy in Florida with the python hunts, where snakes have been having orgies. Joining us next, a very special guest on 97.1 The Eagle.
4: Fatalities. Before we get there, I want to say thank you to our friends at Parrish Roofing. Look, it's very important to get somebody up on your roof to make sure your roof is watertight. 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It could lead to black mold, wood rot, structural damage. 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Get somebody you can trust up on your roof. 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Instead, go with our friend Randy Parrish and his small family-owned business, Parrish Roofing. Give him a call right now, 214-227-8488.
17: Yes, give Randy a call. Someone named Parrish is going to answer the phone. 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

0: Ben and Skin Show, 97.1 The Eagle. This segment is brought to you by Roller Town Beer Works, baby. Hell yeah. Ben and I are partners in that brewery right there on Main Street in Frisco, and so proud of everything that's going on there. I feel like it has been the best place in the Metroplex to watch all this soccer, Ben. It's been so fun.
1: Crowds have been huge. It makes me really excited to think about what Cowboys watching parties are going to be like, you know?
0: Yes.
1: It's becoming one of the best places in DFW to watch sports on a giant $110,000 television. So, yeah, big thanks to everybody who's been coming out to Rollertown in Frisco. Thanks to everyone who orders us when you see us on tap at your favorite bar. Thank you to every bar that carries us, and thank you to everybody who puts us in your cart when you see us at the grocery store.
0: Absolutely. Now, don't forget, tomorrow and Friday, we'll have more opportunities to win those Motley Crue tickets. But first, I can't imagine.
2: Wait till you see the size of it.
1: Yeah, and when you see the size of it, we're talking about giant snakes. Obviously, this is a big thing you see on social media. If you're me, invasive Burmese pythons are devastating the Florida Everglades ecosystem or ecosystem. I kind of want ecosystem.
0: You know that ecosystem. You're comfortable.
1: Their ecosystem. But to combat it, basically, Florida relies on trained hunters who get back there, track the snakes, and we've recently learned that somehow if you're looking for the best place for all these giant snakes to be congregating, a lot of times they're congregating at a python orgy.
0: What?
1: So these are, they're straight chaotic breeding things where they just get all tangled up and there's massive swarms of the biggest snakes on Earth. And so humans have to get in there and they take advantage of this like trap to go steal the snakes out of the orgy and then kill them. And that's how, because they're invasive and they're
0: just. Do you want a half coital snake though? It seems.
1: Yeah. It's
3: messy. It's dangerous too. Yeah.
1: But it's easier to pick up like a board when it's like sturdy and a board as opposed to a noodle.
3: Yeah.
1: And so they're getting the snakes when they're fully.
3: Yeah.
1: I think that's how it works.
0: Think about how mad you'd be if a giant plucked you out of the bedroom when you were mid doing it.
1: Yeah. Yeah.
0: You'd be upset.
1: I'd be so upset. And they'd have to be really targeted because they have like one shot per year to catch me in that situation.
3: Well, that's happened sometimes up in Light Farms, right?
1: Okay, so here's what I want to do. Like, we're idiots. Yeah. And us sitting here talking about snakes and catching snakes, like, we're foolish to do that.
0: Right.
1: Anytime we talk about car wrecks, we bring on our partners at the Frankels. We talk about air conditioning. We bring on Jeff Stewart, Reliant Air Conditioning. Mm-hmm. We've got some great partners, roofing, obviously Randy Parrish. We're talking snakes. So let's bring on our snake expert. From our advertising partner, Snakes Plus, we're going to welcome on Gary Garfield, a.k.a. Gary Snakes. Mm-hmm. He's joining us now. Gary, and I get your title wrong. You were once just the director of the Snakes Plus in Frisco, but I think you're the regional marketing director. What is your title now, Gary?
4: Yeah, I'm the executive regional director for marketing, sales, and engagement.
1: Okay, very, very nice for Snakes Plus.
0: Are you also on the purchasing side?
4: No. I mean, I do some acquisition, but not necessarily purchases.
1: Okay. Gary, we're talking about these invasive Burmese pythons. I see it on social media all the time. Is it true that, first of all, have you ever gone to a snake orgy to either kill a Burmese python to help the Florida Everglades and their ecosystem, or to grab one, steal it out of an orgy, and then sell it at one of your 27 locations?
4: I would say the third one is probably the most common scenario. However, I have worked with snake conservationists, and Florida's not the only place that has this. There's Manitoba has, they might call it a breeding ball or a snake orgy, but Manitoba is well known for their garter snake breeding balls and snake orgies. Certain parts of West Allen and of course the Florida Everglades are all very much hotspots for that.
0: Gary, what is the aftermarket for mixed breed snakes? And I don't know if when you stumble across any of these snake orgies, if there's different kinds of breeds of snakes mixed in with other breeds, or if they all do one breed when they have their orgies.
4: It's typically one breed when they have their orgies. You know, I think maybe in the 70s it was more common. Now it's pretty, you know, isolated. It's garter snakes, it's pythons, it's whatever is local to that environment and thriving.
1: Is it unfair or unethical to set up, maybe, you know, you set up the conditions for an orgy, kind of like a deer blind, and you fake ducks,
0: like
1: on
0: a fake
1: pond,
0: orgy,
1: and you set up the conditions for an orgy, and all of a sudden all these snakes show up, and then they're either killed or kidnapped. Is that unethical?
4: Yeah, I understand the question. And you know, we do certain things. There's pheromones you can have, you know, put a pineapple outside the area. Like, there's various ways that you can indicate that there's going to be a snake orgy somewhere. As far as ethical goes, you know, I think that's a gray area. I mean, we're trying to save the Everglades from these snakes. You know, they're gobbling up the food supply of native animals in the Everglades. So, you know, it's all about trying to restore that ecological balance.
5: How are you transporting?
4: And of course, get retail snakes.
5: Yeah. Yes, of course. No, that's the main goal. How are you transporting them back to Texas and DFW for the stores? Because obviously you can't take these snakes and put them on the plane.
4: Right. Yeah. Snakes on a plane is a huge no-no. And there's not, you know, it depends on the quantity of snakes. You know, let's say you've got 50 10-foot pythons, you'll probably just get a cattle trailer. You're not going to lose more than one or two of them on the road. Now, if you're talking thousands of snakes, you're probably going to take them by sea in a shipping container with vent holes in it.
0: We're talking to Gary Garfield, a.k.a. Gary Snakes of Snakes Plus. Gary, what's the next big trend in snake purchasing?
4: Oof. I mean, there's so much that's really, really hot right now. There's a ton going on with AI. So, you know, when you think of like an AI-based system that helps you keep your snakes alive, almost a butler for the snakes that you have in your serpentarium, you know, there is a lot that you can do there so that people, maybe they were only personally able to maintain 2-3 snakes healthy. Well, with AI, guess what? You can have 100 snakes, 200 snakes. You can have 1,000 snakes in your home, and they'll do great. I also think, you know, we've got a lot of interesting hybrids that we're trying to do. You had mentioned hybrids earlier. You know, we're trying to make snakes that are bigger, deadlier, more venomous, and more aggressive than anything that you would find in nature. You know, think something that would absolutely put a king cobra to shame. I think we're getting ready to make great breakthroughs in, you know, sequencing the snake genomes and really turning out some monstrous, dangerous, aggressive, very, very fast snakes. And I don't see anything that could go wrong with that.
1: We're talking to Gary Garfield on the Ben and Skin Show, the regional branding director for Snakes Plus. When you started advertising with us, I think we were on The Fan, and you've been with us now for many, many years, as Skin just pointed out. I remember when we first got your copy points, there were 27 locations, and I thought, this is the wildest thing ever. I had no idea there was 27 retail locations for just over-the-counter poisonous snake sales. You haven't lost any. You haven't gained any. Where is the Metroplex right now, in your opinion, with snake ownership, and why isn't the company growing or getting smaller?
4: A lot of it goes back, you know, I mentioned the 70s again. You've got Jim Stafford and his terrible campaigns against spiders and snakes. Many of our locations, I think, you know, they're almost a pop-up, right? If you've got an extra 400 snakes, you look for a place that used to be a Spirit Halloween, and you open up a snake store, and yeah, you move those snakes, and you can close in a week, and then give it back to Spirit Halloween. So we're focused on growing the per-store revenue, not necessarily having a bigger footprint. We're the biggest venomous snake dealer in the Metroplex. The second biggest in Texas. You know, there's Snakesy Moss that's based out of Houston. That's, yeah, they've got 30 permanent locations. We're focused on profitability, growing and engaging with the community. You know, I'd love to be Starbucks and have 2 Snakes Plus on every intersection, but I think that would just be, you know, too much for the Metroplex's snake market.
5: In Spain, they're having the running of the bulls, and you told me you wanted to promote this at your Burleson store. You're having the annual running of the boas. Tell us a little bit about what that's going to be like.
4: Oh, the running of the boas. Well, first of all, we're absolutely going to have people dressed in all white with those little red scarves. That's critical to it. It's going to be safer than a lot of people imagine, because those boas aren't that fast. But what we'll do is we'll have a corridor. We'll lose 40, 50 snakes in it. We hopefully can get 100 runners. And, you know, I wish all of them well. And I think people are going to have a great time. I mean, it's going to be all over everybody's Instagrams. It's going to be, you know, we have a huge social media presence, so I think you're going to see a lot there.
0: Yeah, people love a good roll the dice event. All right, Gary, we're going to let you go. Before we do so, I don't know if there's any slots open for the kids' snake camp this summer, but give the website out to all the parents listening.
4: 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Just go there and you can sign right up.
0: We're going to drive all that traffic there right now. Hey, thank you, Gary. Have a great summer, buddy.
4: All right, y'all take care.
0: Okay, Snakes Plus, we thank him for his time. Hit up any of the 27 location, of course, the superstore out there in Watauga. I'll never forget the time that KT met Gary in person. He looked him dead in his eye and he said,
5: "Wingstop is the type of thing that might sometimes sound good."
0: And that they made that their slogan. Christina, you going to stick around and play some music?
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19: In Dallas, northbound 35 remains closed between Walnut Hill and Royal due to a wreck. There's over an hour delay from Empire Central. And in Fort Worth, westbound 20 between Chapin School Road and Markham Ranch Road, an accident closes all lanes. This has you backed up to West Loop 820. I'm Junior Caruso with your DFW traffic.
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6: 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America is full of wonderful people who have no interest in ever owning a gun. I understand that. 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But when something terrible happens and the police are minutes away, a lot of people suddenly find themselves wishing they had a gun. My highest hope is that I never, ever need to reach for a gun to protect another human being. I want to live in a world where everyone gets along and no one ever does anything terrible to another person. But if you're thinking you might ought to have one just in case, then you're going to be very comfortable at Collector's Firearms. I genuinely believe you'll be happy you came.

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4: Partly cloudy tonight with a low of 80, mostly sunny tomorrow. A high of 102, another low of 80 for tomorrow night.
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Now, if today was not the greatest day you've ever known, I'm here to fix that for you, okay? Christina Ray, I am hanging with you for the rest of this Wednesday night. Don't forget, I have a free pair of concert tickets for you, Motionless in White and Devil Wears Prada. I'll tell you how to win those just before 7 o'clock. I also have some 30 Seconds to Mars, Godsmack, 3 Days Grace, all on the way. But we're going to kick things off right now with Breaking Benjamin.

Got a new movie coming out very soon, Nimrod's A Green Day Comedy. Well, they just released a new song for this movie. It's called I'm Never Gonna R.I.P. They've already got a video out for it on YouTube. They are going to release an entire soundtrack for this movie later this month, July 31st. And then don't forget that movie is hitting theaters August 14th. 97.1, The Eagle. Don't forget, free concert tickets on the way. I'll tell you how to win just before 7 o'clock.

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So if you missed it, Shannon Larkin, former Godsmack drummer, and Nikki Sixx have made up. Okay, Shannon did apologize. If you missed all of that, Shannon called out Nikki Sixx for using backup vocals. Nikki Sixx said, "Shannon, who?" And Shannon came back and apologized. There's a lot more to it than that, trust me. You can look it up if you want to. It's kind of funny because, again, they made up now, I think. Hey, don't forget, free concert tickets on the way. I'll tell you how to win just

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1: I'm a Beatles fan, so I have all of those, like the alternate Revolver record with all the demos and home recordings. And Revolver's one of my favorite records of all time, so I'd have to say that's right up there.
2: I've got a YouTube, sort of a bootleg from their very first show, I think, in the United States. It's really cool. It's a very, very young U2, but they're doing a really good show. There's a Springsteen one that you and I both have, but I don't know where it's from. It's from somewhere back in the early 70s, I think. It's really cool.
1: Yeah. And I would also have to nominate, there's a Patti Smith one from 75 before her first record came out that's pretty wonderful. I think it's the bottom line.
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97.1, The Eagle. I believe it is time, yes, for me to give away a free pair of concert tickets. Motionless in White, stopping at Toyota Music Factory with Devil Wears Prada, July 24th, and you could be there to see them for free. Just be the third person right now to open up that free iHeart app, click that red microphone, leave me a talkback, tell me one person you'll bring with you to the show, and that's it.